The boys is tight, they wanna go home. Hey boys, you wanna go home? Is that the drummer's head? Yes!

0: 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This is Donnell Lewis.
1: 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It's Kenyon Brown.
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1: Hey, Jess Harnischwiger here from the West Football Club for RAD. In football, you have to be 100% focused whenever you play. Texting during a game would be extremely dangerous. Yet people text and drive and think they're okay. Think they're in control of a vehicle that can crash in a split second through not paying attention. Think again. Texting while driving is simply not worth it. Pull over where it's safe and then text your mates or read your SMSs. Stop texts, stop wrecks.

0: And that was Clay Middleton there. And you're listening live at the Baronga Festival Day 2 on a Saturday. And, oh, it really looks like it's packed here. I mean, all the tents, all the campers are ready to roll. It's a tent city. Polly G is here with me, and she mentioned the tent city is all around, and there's all the storeholders all ready to rock and roll, and the dance floor, aka the sand pit in front.
1: And we got Caravan ready. Valley up the yep, other end.
0: Yep, and it is so good to see it. And there's a lot of people, more than yesterday, and I think we are all ready to finally see all the artists today, all the dancers, and it really is happening here at Baronga Festival. And you had a little look around. I mean, we were driving through. What did you see that caught your eye today?
1: Well, if I noticed a few things. One, there's a caravan valley. Two, there's Tent Central or Tent City. And most importantly, it looks like they've set the dirt up, ready to do the dancing. That's something I am dying to see. I'm very much looking forward to that. Yeah. And there's also, I noticed there's a couple of more stools up, and it's just packed with plenty of people, both young and old. And it's just great to see so many people coming together to celebrate on such a special occasion. And they've also got this little fruit smoothie thing.
0: Hey.
1: That I tried it yesterday, but I wasn't game enough to make it. I made someone else do it.
0: No.
1: So you go get your smoothie, but you have to ride a bicycle to make the milk, to make the blender work. You've got to jump on the bike. You got to go as fast as you can to make the blender work. They asked me if I wanted to do it. I just looked at it and went, yeah, no, I don't think so. I'm too old for that. So I made one of the young girls jump on to make the smoothie. My brain was, we can do this. And my body went like, no we cannot.
0: Yeah, they must be training people up for a marathon that starts tomorrow.
1: It could be, but I thought they were kidding, though, that they got to put the milkshake in the blender. I thought it was a practical joke till I actually seen that young girl jump on the bike. I couldn't stop laughing.
0: No, don't.
1: I was like, yep, it's a great idea. All smart. I didn't get on that. Nah. Nope.
0: Welcome, Mob, to the program. And we are getting ready to start the day with all the great musics, all the great talks. We have talks that we will be having interviews with the Rangers, so I can't wait. And the lovely Delma will be popping in as well. You'll hear voices of Bulla B, DJ B, and hopefully some of the headliners today. Hey, we might go and wrangle them up. I mean, all the headliners sound wonderful today. We got Eleanor Joangali, we got Jem Cassidaly, we got Emily Warimara, Rob Edwards, and the Garangali band, and I just can't wait.
1: Yeah, that's right. We've got an awesome lineup, folks. So make sure you stay tuned and listen in. I specifically went to bed early so that I would be full of beans to enjoy today. So I'm really looking forward to it, especially since there's so much more to see today than yesterday. Yesterday it was good, but it looked like they were still setting up. And today it's like it looks like we're ready to rock and roll. What do you reckon?
0: Yes, we are definitely ready to rock and roll. And just a little reminder, if you're around the area and you're tuning in, to give yourself a little rest throughout the day. You know, it is a jam-packed day, a jam-packed weekend, and it gets cold at night. But also it gets hot throughout the day, so make sure to hydrate yourself, give yourself a rest, sleep under a tree if you mob have to, and have a great, great time, because we are ready to have a great time. But right now, we got some Black Bella music with Baronga Festival to start the day here on Tiba Radio. You're tuning in to the tunes of Talia and Polly G here live at Baronga.

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2: Yo, number book mark, good morning, Michael. I'm a Crazy J. I'm Jason Durunga. My street name, rap name is Crazy J. You're listening to T-Bar Radio.

0: And that was another great track. And if you like that track, that band is actually performing tonight, the Garangali Band, and what a exciting little headline we have tonight. And what's more exciting, we actually have Jara from Brunga Festival here on live talking with us, having a little yarn. How are you today? How's it feel?
1: Oh, pretty good when you're only on 3.5 hours sleep.
0: Oh, yeah. You know, nothing, a little pump up around the festival, little vibes from everyone, and maybe a Red Bull or two.
1: Oh, who knows? Actually, don't drink tea, coffee, or energy drinks. Yeah, I'm just here on vibes. Here to make sure everyone's safe, so that's why I'm staying up a little bit late.
0: Yeah.
1: But I'm so happy that this event is buzzing the way it is.
0: Yeah.
1: I'm so happy that there are people here, and there are more people coming. We've got 100 caravans.
0: Wow.
1: We've got 70 members of the Australian Defence Force Norforce Unit. We've got 30 people from the Marines.
0: Yeah.
1: We've got people from all over the world.
0: Wow.
1: All over Australia, all over the territory, all over the top end, all over the big rivers.
0: And it's so amazing to see here and look at these people as well, going through the crowds. And there's so many people from today. And yesterday was a bit chill one, but now we're finally going into
1: yesterday was them sneaky ones coming to camp up early. Yeah, that's what that was.
0: Slowly coming in at 12 a.m. through the quiet
1: That's it. So we had big mob come from Papunya. They're probably the furthest big community mob that have driven up. So there's about 75 or so of them. They're playing softball today, and those girls out there are absolutely hitting it out of the park.
0: Oh, that's so good. And with all the people, how much is there?
1: So there will be 5,000 people
0: here. Yeah, wow.
1: There will be 5,000 people. Amazing. We've sold and given away over 4,500 tickets already.
0: Wow, that is really amazing. You know, going in for the bands, there's so much on. And is there any other little giveaways around the community, any community notice?
1: So, not only do I understand that Tiba do some giveaways to community mob from Beswick and Barunga, if they come over, show their yellow wristband and get into that entry, but there's also some prize money attached to people playing sport, running the marathon.
0: Ooh,
1: there's a total of $3,000 prize packet for that.
0: Wow.
1: So that's a 5K run.
0: Oh,
1: you better. Some stretches in the studio here.
0: Yeah.
1: That's on Sunday morning, and there's sign-ups happening now. There's also some prize money for the spearing comp, and there's a big giant kangaroo out in the park at Culture Park. And I think it's whoever gets on that kangaroo the closest wins $500 for their category. So there's a junior, a adult, and then an elders category. And then those same categories carry over for that run. So that's why there's $1,500 for the spearing, $3,000 for that run.
0: Oh, yeah.
1: And then there's footy and softball and basketball prizes. And for each of the men's and women's teams there's $500 if they win the finals as well. So we're absolutely stoked to have people playing sport. We're absolutely stoked to have people showing off.
0: Yeah.
1: And that's what this festival's all about.
0: Definitely.
1: Show off your culture and be proud about it.
0: Yes, exactly. It's so good seeing every culture come in to Barunga Festival. I think that's what it was all about. All the communities going together, the sports. Now it's with music. I mean, Troy Cassidaly's performing.
1: Ah, sounds like you're a fan.
0: Oh, yeah, definitely. You know, I love Barunga Festival and also Troy Cassidaly, you know. So, yeah, give you a little listen out. And, what about Barunga Festival? I mean, you've been organising, but you've also been giving back to community.
1: So 100% of all of the profit from this event for the first time in a very long time, goes back to the community.
0: Yeah, that is amazing as well. You know, it's definitely a milestone here.
1: It sure is.
0: Yeah.
1: And we've already made a profit.
0: Yeah.
1: So to be able to say to community, you made the right decision to take this back.
0: Yeah.
1: You made the right decision to have this as your event. And you made the right decision to make the 2026 Barunga Festival the biggest and the best ever. Two stages, a marathon, a whole bunch of stuff up at the shop, all of that money, that's all from the community and for the community.
0: Yeah, amazing. And is there anything else you'd like to add on? I mean, there's so many.
1: Go buy some t-shirts and stickers because we get money from that as well.
0: Yeah, definitely give back to the community. I mean, I'm looking at the merch store and I might spend most of my pay maybe for all of this. And there's all the art, the earrings as well.
1: There is. So we've got 10 art centres in the art shed this year. We've got 50 info stalls around the grounds. We've got our own merch tent. We've got stalls in Culture Park with ladies sharing weaving, bush medicine, fellas doing spear making, throwing and didgeridoo making. So go spend some time there. Go spend some money there. And go and enjoy yourselves, you mob.
0: Yeah, definitely. And I have one more last question.
1: Go on.
0: What would be your favourite part? Is about today?
1: When everyone has asked, I've given them the same answer. So I want to hear Emily Warama sing Black Smoke.
0: Yep, definitely.
1: That's what I want to hear.
0: Yep, I'm definitely listening and having an ear out, looking for Emily Warama. I can't wait for it as well.
1: If you play that on loop, that'll do me. So for the next 12 hours, if you just play that song, that'll sort me out.
0: That's Tiba Radio.
1: That's it.
0: Well, thank you for joining us, talking about the community, the culture, Barunga Festival.
1: Thanks for coming.
0: Yeah, it'll be really, really great. And I can't wait for the rest of the weekend.
1: Sounds good. Sounds like a plan.
0: Yep. And that was Jarrah from Barunga Festival. We got Barunga here, K2, The B, and CJR here on Tiba Radio.

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1: Hello, my name is Lola Dempsey, and you're listening to Tiba Radio.
0: We on, bro, we on.
1: And that was Some Poor Kelly with Some Buffalo Ballet, and I'm getting quite hungry. I mean, buffalo versus

0: check out the food stores. So if you're hungry around Barunga Festival, there are some great, great food stores. But there's also a little bit of the Barunga shop itself. They have a little knick-knack there.
1: They had some nice warm knick-knacks. I tried the potato man yesterday.
0: Yeah.
1: That was delicious. Wow. It was lovely and hot.
0: Yeah.
1: But, like, naughty hot because it burnt my finger. But still enjoyed it. Still enjoyed it, especially with this cool weather. I'm a big sook. I don't like the cold, so I'm hoping it warm up
0: yeah,
1: soon.
0: Yeah, definitely. And I know they might sell some tea and coffee and later on in the night because it does get really cold, so you want a nice cuppa to warm you up. And definitely, you know, if you're travelling in through or if you're around the area, then definitely, you know, snug up, warm up, but also hydrate. That's our main goal for today.
1: They've also got a smoothie store here. You can choose your smoothie of your choice, whether you want strawberry, mango, whatever.
0: Ooh, yeah.
1: But here's the fun part.
0: The fun part,
1: folks, is to make the smoothie, you have to jump on a bicycle. I'm not joking. Well, maybe we can get a picture later. They can put it on the Facebook.
0: Oh,
1: so
0: yeah.
1: Folks know I'm serious here.
0: Yep.
1: Because when I went to go get it, I thought they were joking.
0: Yeah.
1: So basically, you jump on the bicycle. They put the blender on the bike. You've got to ride the bike as fast as you can to make the blender work.
0: You've got to pretend you're going down the hill, you mob with that bike.
1: And the blender will not start. Won't start. Nothing until you get the pedals going. You've got to get it going. They asked if I wanted to have a go. I was like, yeah.
0: No.
1: My brain was, we can do this. My body went, no, we can't.
0: But what smoothie did you order?
1: I tried the mango. I tried that. It was delicious too. Yeah. They actually put like proper mango in it.
0: Wow.
1: It wasn't that gammon stuff that you can put in. It was actual pieces of mango.
0: Yeah.
1: So I'm going to go try the strawberry one later on.
0: Try the whole menu. I might join
1: Yes. Ya. Yep. If you don't want to jump on the bike, folks, you actually can have one of the lovely ladies jump on the bike and do the work for you and still get the smoothie.
0: Yeah, still get the reward. I mean,
1: make someone else do the work and get the reward. Why not, right?
0: I mean, the reward is probably having fun as well, you know, having a little laugh.
1: It does look like fun. She looked like she was having a good time, but I'm like, not too old for that. Can't do that.
0: And I had a little looky around the stores. I couldn't go through most of the stores because there was just so many.
1: And they were still setting up.
0: It's just started the day. But so I might have to make my way through every single one of the store holdings.
1: Oh, definitely, definitely. So
0: we got the Eye Mob, the Deadly Vision Mob. We have we have NT Health. We have so many great stores. We have the Army Mob, the North Force, and so many great, great stores. The Rangers as well. Delmar will be having a little talk with them and with us as well.
1: There's also some basket weaving worth having a radar and checking it out. So that's for the young and young at heart. So that all ages can join in on that one with the basket weaving.
0: Yeah, definitely. It'd be all great and everything is happening. So we'll get into the music. We got Emily Waramura and Black Smoke here on Tiba Radio. She will be performing tonight and I can't wait. Have you heard Emily Waramura live before, Polly?
1: No, I'm really excited. This is my first time hearing her like live. So I hope she sounds as good as live as she does on the radio. I'm sure it will be. I'm really excited to see this. We've also got some other guests that are going to be singing for us. So, definitely worth having a radar and checking it out, folks.
0: Yep, this is Emily Waramura and Black Smoke with Black Smoke.

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0: 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Bala B keeping you company here on Tibba Radio this morning. And I've got a special guest joining me on the program. Can you introduce yourself and tell me where you're from and who's your mob?
1: Hello, my name is Frank Yema, and I come from Central Australia. Northern Territory, 5 km from Western Australia border, 90 km from South Australia border, a place called Dokaraba. So born and bred in Alice Spring, and that's where all the music started.
0: Mm. Is this your first time to Barunga Festival?
1: I think I came here about 37 years ago when Bob Hawke was here. And came with a football team, so we've done a gig here and the whole hall, and it's pretty rough. So it's back in the days, but it was all right. We had big mob people, so it was packed out and good fun.
0: Tell me about your music and what keeps you going, and what's your inspiration behind all your songs and your singing career.
1: Well, for being muso, when you know all the chords and you started writing a song, when you write a song, the things that you know, whatever is out there. If you grow up with your grandmother or grandfather, and that knowledge from your grandfather, people will teach you all along. The culture way, but this one here, I got another different hands. I have two hands. So when I grow up playing music, with my father, so I had a couple of brothers before me. I was the youngest one out of the family, 7 brothers. So by the time when I was getting into rock and roll back in the 80s, my brothers was old already. So we was playing a lot. So we were playing a lot of stuff in Central Australia, going South Australia, West Australia, and all this stuff.
0: So that's the first time you became Frank Yama musician, eh?
1: Dad had his band before I was around.
0: And what are some of the favourite places that you like to go and perform?
1: Oh, that's a hard question. I like coming up here, doing kicks up in Barunga, and it's hot and tropical and sunshine. That's one thing is about doing a gig in Top End, this part of the region. So I'm very excited and looking forward. So I like to do some gigs here, gigs are all around here, Top End. So when I come to this part of the world, I get really excited. So, I don't have favorite gigs all around. My favorite one is just sitting around in a campfire with family.
0: And any up and coming news that you want to say to listeners tuning in this morning?
1: Well, if all the listeners, if they're listening in, we're talking from Barang, right? So it's a lot of people, it's happening thing, and it's exciting. If you can always come in if you're not far from here, or if you're listening, you can listen to the live band tonight or tomorrow night, whenever what's going on here and here. But we're talking live from Barunga here, so I'm so excited. So we get Troy Tessichelli and all these other band coming, and we get battle bands too, doing all this stuff. So it's happening.
0: And any advice you have for the young mob tuning in this morning?
1: For all the young ones, if you're into sports or into all this activity that you're into, like you're going to be doctor, lawyer, musician, and all this stuff, and when you're aiming all that stuff, you study and stick what you're good at. So, when you slow down drinking and smoking and take it easy, look after your family, and get into your career, get stuck into it, your career, get busy with life, and eat good food and all this stuff,
0: I'm here on Tibba Radio at the Barunga Festival having a chat to Frank Yama. Anything else you want to say to the listeners tuning in to Tiba today?
1: I'll just say hello, and I'm in Buranga, so I'm looking forward for tomorrow night.
0: Yeah, no worries. And before I let you go, play one song here called "Dreaming for You." Can you tell me a little bit about this song and what is it about?
1: The song will tell you the story. I wrote this song because all this stuff was happening in my head. I decided to choose all the words very carefully when I was writing the song and think about all the people all around. When you write a song, you think about the audience. Mm. You can't write it for yourself. When you write the song for the audience, audience have to listen to what you're singing about. That's one of the important things. Writing a song, choose your word very carefully.
0: Yeah, no
1: worries. A lot of people out there listening to you.
0: Any more new songs coming out from you?
1: Well, we've been doing an album, since January. I got all these young fellows full of energy playing with me these days, drum and bass and guitars. And the album will be coming out pretty soon. It's called A Scar Tree. Back in old days, people have different kind of law and all the different stuff, you know, in the Blackfella law, you got all these scars everywhere, and and when you go down south or up here somewhere, some old tree have a scar. They make kunu out of it, all this stuff. So. It's got a lot of meaning, all this stuff. So the words pop out of my head. It's just come from watching all this tree still standing with a scar. So I decided to call it Scar Tree.
0: No worries, Frank. Well, thank you for joining me on Tiba Radio today. Enjoy the festival and enjoy your performance here too.
1: Thanks for having me.
0: No worries.
1: Bye.
2: And I seen the time, sky was on fire, making the stars into the night. And I seen the time.

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And I see the time Bombani's changes, color red the sun go down.

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2: Seems I'm always wearing a smile. My Alex always better. Thriving under pressure when I'm living for the high five. The things really aren't there.
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Unite with music, heart and mind. Reconnect. Feel I'm blessed when the music connects. 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Reconnect.

0: And that was a great track. And here we are again here on Tiba Radio, Ibaranga Live. And I have the lovely Delma here for the second day. How are you?
1: Yes, I'm really good today. I'm happy.
0: Yeah.
1: Walking around Ibaranga, seeing there's lots of people everywhere.
0: yeah, it's definitely great. More action today. And you just finished a lovely talk with your niece and your granddaughter.
1: Yeah, and those two girls, they work for... They are Mimba Land Management Ranger girls. And so I was there with them earlier, and we had to talk about it first. Because they always wanted to talk about their training course as a building woman constructing course, job they did.
0: Yeah.
1: And now they got the story to tell. So those two girls, they set up here in Ibaranga, and they want young girls, young women to go and meet them at the tent.
0: Yeah.
1: And they want to talk about their work, what they've done. And they've been up to Queensland at Gladstone.
0: Wow, that's really good too. And it's definitely great seeing young women doing this and doing that and like just going places as well,
1: yeah,
0: especially with rangers.
1: Driving heavy,
0: yeah,
1: grader and that, eh?
0: Yeah, big trucks, machines,
1: big
0: yeah.
1: Machinery.
0: That's good, yeah. We need more women like that too.
1: Yep.
0: And you talked about the training. If young women around our Ibaranga Festival anywhere would like to go training with the rangers, how's that?
1: Yeah, that's what they want to offer that to young women that want to do that sort of training with those two young girls, and they want to introduce them that work, what they've been doing.
0: Yeah.
1: Training course, and if they real keen to do it, well, they can always ask those two young girls.
0: Yeah, that's really good. And definitely do that if you're around listening and if you're interested as well.
1: Interesting, yeah.
0: Yeah, and how are you today? I mean, there's all the great things, you know, you've seen family around, the rangers, you know, and it's definitely feeling pumping. What are you excited for?
1: Yeah, I'm just happy. Because look, Ibaranga, it's come alive, you know, when every time we have festival, like today now, what is happening, I'm just excited because we have this festival every year, and it makes me think about our elders.
0: Yeah.
1: Our passing elders. Or what they did for Ibaranga Festival, you know, and now Ibaranga has gone more bigger and bigger, and yeah, so I'm enjoying it, visiting family, yeah, at the festival as well.
0: Yeah, definitely.

0: Oh, definitely old music, Shake a Leg,
1: Yeah.
0: yeah. Oh, well, hopefully we'll be dancing. We'll definitely be dancing. Not hopefully, we are gonna be
1: Tonight.
0: dancing tonight, Delma. You and me, front center stage. You're gonna be the main performance dancing. So yeah. But yeah, we got some great tracks as well as performances later on tonight. So stay tuned. You'll hear us, you'll hear Delma, you'll hear Bullaby, you'll be hearing DJ B, you'll be hearing Polly G, all the letters, all the nice, great tracks as well. So we got some Dan Sultan coming up. Thank you, Mob, for tuning in across the TIBA network and all the different radio stations around Australia having our feed as well. Shout to them, Mob, and shout to everyone tuning in across the TIBA network. You are hearing from Delma and me, Talia, on
1: Baranga
0: Barunga
1: Festival
0: Festival.
1: live.
0: Yeah, live.

0: Boating in the Northern Territory is a great way to enjoy our rivers, creeks and coastline. But safety must always come first. Before heading out, always check the weather conditions and marine forecast from the Bureau of Meteorology. Conditions can change quickly, especially during the wet season. 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Be croc-wise. In the top end, saltwater crocodiles inhabit many waterways. Keep your arms and legs inside the boat. Avoid cleaning fish at the boat ramps and stay well back from the water's edge. Never overload your boat and always let someone know where you're going and when you plan to return. Avoid alcohol when operating a vessel. Boating under the influence is dangerous and illegal. Respect the water, respect the conditions, and respect each other. Stay safe on Territory waters.
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2: Your lipstick stains on the front lobe of my left side brains.
3: And that was via The Police. We were rocking it up with Landlord, but now we're going to rock it up with via the Garangali Band. And I have... the girls here. We have Delma and we got Polly G all in the same place. Hello, girls.
4: Hello.
3: We are the Cudgeries, basically. We're going to host a little bit. We're going to talk for a little bit, but until Sammy from Mabunji comes on. But how are yous feeling, girls? How are yous?
4: Oh, I just feel happy.
3: Yeah.
4: I'm happy to be here. In Baranga Festival Live and with you guys talking on the radio.
3: Yeah, it's definitely a good feel as well. What about you, Polly G? I mean, we've been having talks throughout the day and, we've been seeing all this stuff and people came in for interviews. We just had Frank Yama a little bit before. We had the Rangers talk with Bullaby as well, doing a little... Not secret, but a little surprise for his mob to hear in the radio future, a little package, so that'd be good, and hopefully Bella come on later on live too. But yeah, how are you feeling?
5: I'm excited, I'm like a big kid, I can't wait to have my lunch break so I can go and have a radar at the festival. There's so much more to see, so I'm really excited to have the chance to go and run around like a chicken without my head and have a look at everything. I want to see everything.
3: Yeah. And
5: I'm like dying to see the dancing. That's what I'm really looking forward to.
3: Yeah.
4: Did you two girls went to see that Battle of the Band stage?
3: Oh, not yet. We might
5: no,
3: have
5: we haven't
4: a little small stage.
5: No,
4: but
5: we
4: but that's
5: haven't had
4: good enough
5: yet.
4: With a tent over it.
3: Wow. Yeah. Have you seen the performers yesterday? Did they do a little performance yesterday with... some local bands or any bands? Or is it getting ready for tonight?
4: They just got everything all ready. They had to set up the stage and everything. Yeah, so that's for tonight, eh?
3: Yeah. And Brandy, our DJB, is actually a judge, yeah.
4: Yeah.
3: Yeah, how exciting. And shout out to him as well. And the Battle of the Band, it's on. I think it's starting very, very soon. So
4: yeah, very, very soon.
3: Yeah, if you want to have a listen, go on down.
4: And also, we were talking about it yesterday, Talia.
3: Yeah.
4: For all these changes, all this tent that they moved around, eh? Did you notice it?
3: It's definitely been moved, yeah. I definitely seen it. I mean, the stores are so spread out now.
4: Yeah.
3: And, the shirt shop, the merchandise, they're in front of us now as well.
4: You can see it right here.
3: Yeah. We're keeping an eye on them. But, it's
5: and
3: definitely...
5: And remind that folks, take full advantage, buy everything, because it's all going back into the community.
3: Yeah, it is, yeah. So, Delma will be having it too, eh? But, yeah, it'll be all good, and it's so good that communities are getting back this year, eh?
4: Yes.
3: Yeah. And with the, you know, all the community as well, it's so great from all over the areas, you know. You got people from mob here, the locals, you got mob from, you know, up top, the Arnhem Land, you got, you know, Tiri mob as well, you got all the West, the, I even see Alice Springs mob here, so they're great.
4: Yeah.
3: ICTV as well, from the media, yeah, yeah. And all different places, all different medias, all different stores, working, organisations here at one from the festival. Yeah, so what are you excited about? I mean, I keep asking you and we keep on saying, you know, the dancers, the thing, all of this, you know, the performances. But what do you enjoy most about Barunga Festival as well as the people?
4: Well, I just enjoy the sport, but I don't get to see them much.
3: Yeah, yeah.
4: And most of all, I enjoy the band at night.
3: Yeah, and what's one tip for Barunga Festival if people travelling far and wide?
5: Bring a jumper.
3: Yeah, bring a jumper. Yeah.
4: Yeah, true. Yeah. And it's cold right now.
3: Yeah, oh, yeah, yeah.
5: I brought my woolly socks for my room because we're planning to stay here tonight. No laughing. You down there when you see me wear my woolly socks.
3: Her leopard print woolly sock, mind you.
4: Yeah.
3: Yeah, oh, comfy one. So
5: I'm
3: definitely.
5: I'm a sook. I don't like the cold, so I made sure I brought the thickest socks.
4: I've got the big woolly, like a dress. I got a dead hope. I just ripped myself around last night.
5: We might have to steal it off her later.
3: Yeah, yeah, we'll cut it all together. We'll make a little campfire too. So, yeah, definitely you mob. Stay warm. And even if it is warm, it's going in. The sun's kind of coming out. But it is, even though it's 5 minutes till 12 lunchtime, it's still pretty cool.
4: Yeah,
3: cold.
4: It is.
3: So, wait till it. Yeah, so if it's cold now, imagine tonight, you mob.
4: What advice?
5: Dale might have to show us so we can get some good wood so we can get fire.
3: So yeah, that's definitely one tip, is to you know, be warm tonight if you're travelling through Barunga, and if you're, you know, seeing the performance at night time, be warm and don't get sick as well.
4: Make sure I have a lot of blanket too.
3: Yeah, yeah. And also drink lots of water. It doesn't have to be cold water too. Just a nice little tap water, or, you know, average temperature. Because, I mean, tonight the tap water will be cold water for the river.
5: I didn't see any basket weaving. Are they having basket weaving here, Demo?
4: Yeah, I think they got it here just behind, in front of the radio station over there.
5: Oh, that's why I didn't see it.
4: Yeah.
5: It's hiding away.
3: Yeah.
4: Where the green shed is.
3: We are definitely keen to look at the workshops later on, and we might have to look at your sports this year, finally.
4: Yeah. I wonder who Pop will be running for that marathon.
3: Oh, yeah, yeah, there's a whole map around there. We might have to run the whole community. I mean, we can just walk.
4: I think they're going to run around the airstrip, I don't know, maybe, and then come back around this little jump up, go to Beswick.
3: Wow.
4: Back this way and back to the oval.
3: Yeah, I think I might need a buggy for that. Hey, we might have to find one. Maybe there's a little tractor in front of us. We might have to get that. So, but is there the little bushwalks around there? Is the kids doing the bushwalks again?
4: Yeah.
3: Yeah.
4: They'll be doing that. I think it's happening today.
3: Oh, yeah, yeah. We might have to keep a little eye out there for later and find the bushwalks, because kids around the local area show everyone a little bushwalk, bush talks as well, and it's definitely cute and also very informational. So, we might have to have a look, but we'll bring you onto this song and tuning in later
5: while
3: on.
5: While Talia's looking that up, just make sure it is on the list. Just a reminder to enter in our Salty Plum giveaway.
3: Oh, yes.
5: So if you don't enter, I'd be more than happy to take it off your hands, folks. There are rules, though. So pay attention. There are rules for the Salty Plum giveaway. Now, you've got to guess the number of the salty plums.
4: example.
5: Go on the radio and do a promo for Tiba and have to be from the following communities. So you need to be from Bulman, Biswick, and of course, tell me how do I pronounce this last one, please?
4: Barunga.
5: Barunga. There we go. We'll sound it correctly. Our lovely Thelma here correcting us. So make sure you keep that in mind, folks, so you can guess the number, and the closest winner will win the Slotty Plums. If you do not enter, us three lovely ladies are going to divide it into trees. So come and try your luck. I'm not kidding. I will eat these Slotty Plums. So come and get them off me and try and guess the number. It's meant to be a bit of fun, both young and young at heart, all ages. Come along and try your luck.
3: Yep, definitely. And good luck. We also got the $500 hamper to give away as well. But, yeah, we'll check out that later because it is a big talk. I can talk about that forever.
4: So what time are we doing that thing?
3: Oh, we will announce the winner tomorrow.
4: Tomorrow.
3: So definitely if you're more listening in and you haven't had the chance to get down as well,
5: yeah, come to the truck. That's right. Come to the truck and try your luck.
4: Yeah, come to the truck.
3: Yeah, and we just
4: on a Barunga kid, Beswick kid, Bulman kids.
5: And it's got a variety of Slotty Plums.
4: If you might listen by all a parent, make sure darling by my beginning from Beswick, Bulman and Barunga. To come yell at the Tiba Radio.
3: Yeah, and we also just have a look at the Barunga local guided tour. Sadly, we literally just missed it by a minute. It just finished at 12 o'clock in 1 minute's time. But there is tomorrow, 9 a.m., 12 p.m., the morning time, Barunga local guided tour. And it's near the Brack, so aka where Delmer is, so meet up.
4: But I think because all the changes happening, they must have been moved them way on the other side of the oval or maybe at the church area.
3: Yeah.
4: So I think they moved them to another spot.
3: Yeah. And the Culture Park, it says. On the festival program map.
4: Yeah.
3: So yeah, that will be near the. I'm a little bit blind, but yeah, it is near here. So
4: but you can still walk around the community and to find them.
3: Yeah.
4: Where have they been moved? Because there's been a bit of changes lately. For this year festival?
3: Yeah. Oh, yeah. A little bit changes, so, you know, for you mob wondering, oh, where's V's mob? They might be at the other end of the community, so definitely have a look at. But, if you just missed out this morning, don't worry because they'll be on 2 p.m. today as well as tomorrow.
4: Yes.
3: If you're not a morning bird and you like, and since it's so cold, you're rugging up. And you sleep in, definitely tune in to 2 p.m. and you know, go into the tours because it's a lovely tour, isn't it, Delma?
4: Yeah.
3: And it is just 12 o'clock now, so Sammy might be able to hop on. But thanks for talking to us, girls. I mean, we are going to be around the day and you'll be hearing our voices all throughout the festival, but it's nice to have the girls on all together. Me, Talia, we got Delma, and we got Polly G here. So, thanks for tuning in across the Tiba network, wherever you're tuning in from, either if it's all the way in America, in the top end itself, or somewhere around Australia, somewhere around your little community. Thank you for tuning in here on Tiba Radio.
5: Ladies.
4: Bye-bye.

Yeah, good afternoon. This is Yamiga Bundy and Evans from Borroloola, broadcasting live from Boranga. And welcome everybody to Boranga to the festival 2026. Yes, we're going to play the Boranga Festival music song, Black Bala Magic.

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6: 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Respect the water, respect the conditions, and respect each other. 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
8: Hey Bruce, thanks for the lift.
9: No worries. Don't forget your seatbelt.
8: Hey, what you doing?
9: It's my girlfriend. I gotta answer it.
8: Russ, you gotta put that phone down and concentrate. You need to watch the road so you don't have an accident. Plus, it's a big fine if policemen catch you.
9: But it's important.
8: Hey, our safety is more important. Wait till we get there, then you can text.
9: Okay then, I'll wait till we get there.
8: Wow, look at. See, lucky you put that phone down. Otherwise, we would have been on our way to heaven.
10: And that was a great direct track. Just a little bit before Baronga Festival, you'll be hearing that song all the way throughout the festival, as well as the little soundtrack we're having, the sound rehearsal we're having right in front of us. And here we are, having a special guest. He just said his name before, but we got Sammy.
11: Yeah, Jamie Gabundi and Evans here from Boral. Good afternoon, Baronga. We're broadcasting live from old Jeddah, the mobile truck with Tiba.
10: Yeah, great truck.
11: Yeah, and it's good to be back at Baronga. I haven't been here for a while, but seems to be the number growing of people coming in here, over 5,000 plus, which is good to see. And good to be back at Baronga this year and broadcasting live to the community here, and all around, the listeners all around our 29 community network that are tuning in, and to Tiba and the other listeners, yes.
10: Yeah, definitely. And have you looked around the festival as of lately or today?
11: Yeah, I've had a good look around. I got lost sort of driving around, and a lot of people walking on the road. You got to go real slow, and so many people, and which is good to see. And the footy's, you know, footy's on. Same time here, we've got a band rehearsing shortly.
10: Yeah.
11: They're firing up, yeah.
10: Yeah, right in front of our eyes, we have a front row seat, eh, Sammy?
11: You can hear the beat of the drum there now, so, yeah, which is good to see, you know. Hope everybody has a good weekend this weekend at Baronga 2026, and enjoy it, and, and the sun is shining bright, and hopefully the moon might be out tonight. I think the moon's still up somewhere.
10: Yeah, somewhere.
11: So, Yeah, so people are going to be dancing under the moonlight.
10: Yeah, and like that song, eh? It'll be cold too. Have you brought your cold weather?
11: I brought my coat jumper because I'm going to be going to a colder place next weekend, bro. So I'm going to put double coat on.
10: Oh, that'd be more cold. I mean, it'll be like near snow, eh?
11: Yeah. I've been there last year this time, June time, with the Shire meetings with them. Local government, yeah,
10: nice, and definitely we'll hear our voices here throughout Barunga Festival. Here, there's a semi, and we are looking at the band rehearsals now on the main stage, and we'll definitely have a little listen now, and also just to hear our voices and some great songs. What about you, Semi? Any songs coming up next?
11: Yeah, I want to put this Black Ballet Music song on, Come and Dance. Everybody, come dance tonight because there'll be good bands playing, good music. And yeah, you can dance. And everybody come here to dance at Barunga and play sports, I suppose, basketball, football, and softball. So yeah, come and dance.

0: Bruce Loving Feeling, Black Baller Magic. Welcome to Baranga, everybody. We're broadcasting out of Jeddah here, the mobile truck from Tiba Network in Darwin. Yes, good afternoon.
1: Yeah, we are blasting throughout the airways, rocking it up here. And another band is rocking it out right in front of us. We are the Gangali band, and there's a lot of them on stage, eh, Sammy?
0: Yeah, there's about 11, I think.
1: Good, and good music rocking it out. They got the guitars, they got the drums, they got the didgeridoo as well, and it's definitely exciting. And talk about bands, you're in a band too, eh?
0: Yeah, I've been in a band. I haven't played for a while, though, but I think one of the bands from my community of Borroloola are going to be playing here tonight, the High Tide Band.
1: Yeah.
0: I originally started with my son, and my son don't play with them anymore, but my grandsons and them play. One of my sons still play with them, and I think they're going to be playing here tonight, so
1: I'll probably
0: come along and have a listen. They might get me to get up on stage and sing a couple
1: definitely.
0: Of songs with them.
1: Yeah, go get up on stage.
0: Yeah.
1: And we got Mob as well, your Mob, and the art stores as well.
0: Yeah, we got our art centre Mob here from Warralunga Art Centre. And also, I think I heard Borroloola Song Lady is going to be performing at Baranga.
1: Hey, true.
0: With my niece, Shelley Morris.
1: Oh, yeah, wow.
0: So
1: that'd
0: they're going to be performing,
1: be
0: I heard. So, yeah, which is going to be good. I'm going to see them.
1: Yeah, it'll definitely be great as well. Shelley Morris is always a great a presenter, MC, as well as a singer.
0: Yeah.
1: You know, Dr. Shelley Morris as well.
0: Yeah, sorry, my niece, Dr. Shelley Morris. But I think they've got heaps of some new songs, so they're going to be probably performing them as well.
1: Wow.
0: So I'll have a good listen.
1: Yeah, so exciting. I mean, we're seeing the performance sound rehearsal live, like right now in front of our eyes. And it's been great. Can't wait, you know. You got some Mob a little bit around the area watching this performance. So it's getting ready for tonight. They are the last act of tonight, which is the big act of tonight.
0: Yeah, this, the Gangali Band, I think they're originally from area called Blue Mud Bay. I think place called Bunyala.
1: Oh, yeah. Yeah.
0: Yeah, and some of my in-laws live there as well.
1: Oh,
0: so
1: true.
0: We've got family ties there. Yeah, yeah, right up to Yirrkala.
1: Yeah, wow. Definitely Mob from all over. It's so good. And I think I smell a little bit of food cooking, eh?
0: Yeah.
1: You smell that?
0: Yeah, somewhere. They've got a couple of places where they're catering, I think. And, a lot of good food, I think, happening.
1: Yeah, yeah.
0: And coffee as well. I've seen a place where the coffee's set up there this morning.
1: Yeah, lots of food as well as I think they might have a cooking workshop or somewhere. They might have a bullock somewhere, bullocky somewhere cooking.
0: Yeah, I think some of the fellas went out last week and got some bullocky, so they're going to have some in the grand oven, I think.
1: Somewhere around.
0: What else? Yeah, a few other things.
1: Yeah,
0: bush food.
1: We might got to hunt it down and get some, eh?
0: Yeah.
1: But yeah, what are you excited for? I mean, there's
0: I'm excited. I haven't been to Baranga for a few years, because I've been on my schedule, I'm a bit busy, like I said earlier. Next week I'll be flying down to Canberra with all the shires from all around Australia. We'll be meeting down there, swapping ideas, and all the different shires and councils and chairmen and presidents and ministers got to all meet down in Canberra. But I'm enjoying it here at Baranga, you know, 2026, and I've got family here as well at Baranga, and get to meet them, and not only family from Baranga, but there's other families that come in from other communities, which I haven't seen for a long time.
1: Yeah, yeah,
0: it's
1: always
0: good, I'll be catching up with them.
1: Yeah, definitely. Always great to just get together, see family, find family. You know, you might not have a cousin you never met before, and you're like, hey, who's your mom?
0: Yeah. Like the lady that was here earlier, she's from Darwin. She happens to be my uncle's daughter.
1: Hey, true.
0: And I only just met her here today.
1: Wow, yeah.
0: And her mother, I went to school with her mother at St. John's in the 70s.
1: Oh, there you go,
0: then.
1: Yeah, always a good
0: connection.
1: She got
0: a shock when I said, my father is my uncle.
1: Yeah, wow. small world too.
0: Yeah.
1: Especially at Barunga Festival, you know, out in a remote community, just 1 hour away from Katherine, and you're meeting all these different people, and, you know, you're connecting as well. So it's definitely great.
0: Yeah.
1: And we got Coloured Stone going on. But you will be hearing from Semi and me and everyone around via TIBA Network here on TIBA, live at Barunga.
0: Yes.

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3: 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Yo, gotta be from down Kakadu, ha! Coming
4: straight down Jabiru, ha! Hi, my name is Babylon Williams and I'm from Kakadu National Park. We are here today on Tiba Radio, your voice in the bush.

Hey, that was Blackstone Band with My Girl. Good afternoon. This is Jamaica Bundy and Evans here from Barilla, broadcasting live from the TIBA Network mobile van, Jeddah. Yes, hope everybody enjoying the weekend. It's a sunny, bright day. And yes, it's, hopefully we're going to have a good weekend this weekend with a lot of good top bands playing tonight. And the football's on now with a lot of good football teams and basketball. Yes, just enjoy the weekend, everyone from everywhere. Welcome to Baranga. We've got Sunrise Band next with Power Up the Fire.

That was Black Image Band with Rockin' the Blues. Talk about rockin', we'll be having a lot of good bands on. They're judging all the bands over there now at the other stage. Yes, and we're going to say good afternoon to the mob up in Dow and all the Kenyan brothers and family up there at Putakal. This is Warrock Band with Black Girl. It's going out to all the girls that are playing basketball here at Baranga and softball. Black Girl.

0: I'm Levi, and I'm from Wadia, and you're listening to T-Bar Radio. I'm going off on an ego trip, ego
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7: Out of the T-Bar mobile van Jeddah. Yes, this is going to my grandson here at Baranga and his partner Preston. Yes, this is right from the start. Warrak Band.

0: Yes, good afternoon from Baranga, coming live from the Tiva Ben from Jeddah. I'm going to say hello to Brother Balabi here all the way from Cairns. Came to Baranga to help out with the Tiva crew. And also Brendan Barlow somewhere roaming around. He's judging the Battle of the Bands. Yeah. And also Talia here, young lady from Tiva up in Darwin that's running the show here. Good afternoon, Talia.
1: Yeah, good afternoon. And how have you been? We've been broadcasting throughout the day.
0: Yeah, I've been waiting for this time of the morning, and I'm happy to be here at Baranga and broadcasting out of the studio here, out of the mobile van, Lady Jeddah. And I hope everybody enjoying the music here at Baranga, and hope you mob have a good time and a good weekend, and get into the rock and roll tonight and the dancing and the sports. Watch all the sports, basketball, softball, and football, and I think Borrelilla's got a softball team here too playing this weekend. So no football team, but anyway, there's a lot of good football teams here, and a lot of good bands. Some of them are going to be playing tonight. So enjoy the music, and we're waiting for the tide. Colour Stone.

yeah, Colourstone, waiting for the tide. Just reminds me of when I'm on my island. I've got to wait half of the day for the tide to get out of my island on my creek. Yeah, that was Colourstone. Bunnelory, I was just saying a while ago, had an operation last couple of weeks ago on his eyes. Hope he's well now. So I'll follow the old legend. Anyway, this is Jummy Gabundi and Evans here. I'm going to sign off now this afternoon, and I'll be back tomorrow, hopefully. And yeah, I'm going to finish off with Nubblick with Brown Bird, and have a good rest of the day.

0: And that was the Leatherstick Band. And we have Delma here on Tiva Radio and live at Barunga still. We just had Sammy finish off his hour with his show. But me and Delma, we're rocking the airways. And we also have a little announcement, a little bit of a giveaway, Delma. And it's a $500 hamper giveaway draw. And we also got a salty plum giveaway as well, with all different kinds of salty plums. Now, the rules to enter, did you want to tell the rules, Delma?
1: Pardon?
0: Did you want to tell the rules to enter?
1: Oh, yeah, that we got some... The rules to enter, it have to be from Bulmun, Beswick and Burunga area, have to do a tip or promo to be in the draw. So good luck. And also guess to win salty plum. Rules to enter, guess the number of salty plum, do a radio promo for Tiba, and have to be from Bulmun, Beswick and Burunga only. The closest number guesses will be the winner. So come on, Burunga and Beswick and Bulmun kid, if you map Yala Burunga Festival, come over la Tiba truck, because we have some winning draw to do with the giveaway hamper for $500.
0: Yeah, and that's a good little prize too. I mean, there's all the food in the hamper. There's bully beef. You love bully beef, Delma?
1: Yeah.
0: And then we have all different kinds of foods. You can cook meals. You got some chips for the kids or even yourself. You got some hot chocolate there. There's even little marshmallows, Delma. Do you like marshmallows with your hot chocolate?
1: Yep.
0: Yeah, it's got tea, it's got milk, it's got noodles, it's got all the things. And it also has cleaning products. So, you know, it's hard to get out here, you know, going so far from Catherine. And, yeah, you definitely want all these great, great goodies, especially the salty plums. So, getting quick. But yeah, how are you feeling, Delma? We are nearly halfway through the day.
1: Yeah.
0: And getting ready for the night.
1: Had to go and walk around to find all them kids now to tell them about that road to come over here. And I found some of the kids and told them it's happening now, if you can come over so could get that draw done. Promo done for the draw. That's what I said to the kids.
0: Yeah, definitely it'll be exciting. And you know, get the chance for the kids to have a little fun, you know, on radio, get their voices out as well.
1: Yeah.
0: And we just had a little talk with your little niece there.
1: Yeah.
0: And cute one, little kid there, and she wants a salty plum, so hopefully she gets good luck, and good luck to everyone out there as well, going to the draw for the hamper and the salty plum giveaway.
1: So make sure you pop Talamola beginning from Beswick, Bulmun and Burunga to Kamyala Tiba truck.
0: Yep, definitely. We got some Liana Shoveler up next, but we'll be hearing from us very shortly after these tracks here on Tiba Radio, live at Barangaroo.

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Radio, folks. You are listening to Tiva, your voice in the bush, and we are live here in Barunga for the Barunga Festival. It's a fantastic day. It's a lovely sunshiny day. There's plenty to see and do. We've got football. We've got basketball. They've even got random people challenging each other with the basketball. It's not set teams. And we've also got some football that's going to be playing with teams from other communities. And, of course, keeping in mind that we are still giving away for our Salty Plum raffle thing. What you basically do is you've got to come to us and guess how many Salty Plums you reckon is in the jar, in the container. If you guess it correctly, or the closest winner to it, we'll be allowed to win our Salty Plums. Keeping in mind, you need to be a resident from the following communities, folks. You need to be from Biswick and, well, I had it here somewhere. From Biswick. Oh, there we go. And you also need to be from Barunga and, of course, from Bulman to enter in our Salty Plum. So there is a few conditions. But never mind. To get in it, all you got to do is come down, meet the crew, say hello, and do a feed for us. Basically your name, and you're listening to Tiva. It's that simple, it's that easy, and you'd be mad not to try your luck. We're also doing a $500 giveaway voucher with a hamper for the house. It's got everything you could possibly want. It has the same conditions as the Salty Plum raffle. It's got cleaning products, it's got noodles, it's got ice creams, it's got ice creams will melt. It's got lollies, goodies, pretty much a whole cupboard full of groceries that we're giving away. We've also got a mop, a broom, everything you could possibly think of. And the best part is our voucher is $500 worth of goodies. And same condition, you need to be a resident, folks, from Biswick, Barunga, or of course from Bulman to enter. So why not come along and try your luck at both? You've got to be in it to win it. The time now, of course, is 2:30 on this gorgeous Saturday. There's still plenty to see and do. Keeping in mind, folks, that from 5:30 to 6:30, there's so many things to do. Like at the moment, they've got the juniors football game. Now, this ranges from ages 12 to 15, folks, and will take place down at the football oval, naturally. We've also got some live bands later performing now as well. You can check them out. They're down at where the football oval is as well. It's worth having a radar and, of course, checking it out. All right, stay tuned. Up next, we still have some more fabulous music to keep you entertained on such a lovely afternoon. You're listening to Tiva, your voice in the bush.

0: Hi, this is Aaron Pedersen for RAD. Acting is something I love doing. It's my career and one of the most important things in my life. But nothing's more important than life itself. When you drink and drive, you're risking your life and the lives of everybody on the road. So if you think you're going to have a few drinks, plan ahead. Grab a cab, rideshare, or arrange a designated driver who won't drink. The life you save might be your own.
1: RAD. Recording artists, actors and athletes against dumb driving.

0: And that was Down For It by Willie Jones. And this is Roy coming live at Barangaroo Festival 2026 on the TIVA broadcasting band. And here with, I got a bunch of students from Bachelor Institute doing a little training today. And you know, put it over to...
1: Yeah, so this is Jai from Kaurna Plains in South Australia, representing my Ngarrindjeri Kaurna mob, and I'll throw it over to Orlando.
2: Yeah, this is Orlando coming to you straight through the radio. How's your day been? How is you doing, you know? Yeah, I'm from Kalkaranji community, you know, came all the way from Alice Springs straight to Bachelor Institute and came down here to Branga for... Do some little bit of work, get some skills, you know, with ICTV and TIVA. But yeah, I'll hand it over to...
3: Hey, it's me, Ramon, aka Roro on the mic. The feel is vibe at the moment, so yeah. I'm just working level by levels, and yeah, that's the way it is.
0: And that was Ramon. And yeah, that was, hope everyone got to hear that from all the introduction from all the students here who's going to be doing a bit of broadcasting and a bit of interviews around the event. But yeah, up next is Everlasting Castix by Alex Benfer. And after that's Wonder of the Slain by Simply Bush. And yeah, I hope it's a wonderful day today and a wonderful evening and having a wonderful day listening into this broadcast. Alright, bye.

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Australia is a jewel, and freedom is its pearl. Once it's gone, it never will return. Don't let the bastards in that wish to do us in.

0: And that was Wanderers of This Land by Slim, Simply Bushed. And yeah, we're gonna go ahead and shout out to Selena, all the Bachelor Institute teachers and tutors are listening in on the website, on TiVo website, or on the radio. But yeah, just another thing coming up. I can ask the guys here, what do they what do they want to see here at Barunga Festival?
1: So, Jai here, first time at Barunga Festival. All the students are pretty excited. I think I'm really excited to see Troy Cassadaly and Frank Yama perform, to be honest. How about you, Ramon?
2: I really don't mind, but the music, anything is like, music is life, you know? So yeah.
3: Yeah, me too, you know. I'm really excited to see Frank Yama. Saw him, I think last week back, I think last week Friday. Saw him perform at, nah, wait, last week Friday, I was at Bachelor, I mean, 2 weeks back. Yeah, saw him play live there at Alice Springs, you know. Can't wait to see him play again, you know. Here at Barunga Festival, and this is my first time here. Vibe is feeling danger. And yeah, can't wait to see him perform, man.
0: Thank you, Yimov. Yeah, it is going to be a wonderful performance from all the artists here coming into the stage here at the at Barunga Festival. And you don't forget all the sports and all the other people around here as well. But yeah, up next is Red Dirt Road by Brooks and Dunn, and after that is Land Down Under by Young Miller. And I hope everyone enjoys today's music and yeah, and today's vibe. All right, bye.

0: And that was Birds of Burning by the one and only Midnight Oil. Now I'm gonna switch over to one of the boys here, and they're gonna tell me what their thoughts on Coming True Baranga and Coming True the NT, because this is his first time here, and yeah, he has lots to learn.
1: Yeah, so Jai again from Ghana Plains. This city slicker, pretty excited to be in community, and yeah, I was really excited to see the Red Band dancers tonight, the Red Flag dancers. Unfortunately, I don't think they're going to be here, but I'm going to be blessed seeing the Battle of the Bands. So, yeah, just excited to be on community and experience everything Baranga has to offer, thanks to Bachelor Institute. Just really glad to be here.
0: Yeah, and yeah, there's so many opportunities at Bachelor Institute for this radio course or for screener media in general. But yeah, now I'm going to look over to the other blokes here on my shoulder, Orlando, because he works for Karma Radio and he is based at Kalkarindji.
2: Yeah, this is your boy Orlando. This is Orlando coming to you straight to the radio. How's your day been? How is you doing, you know? And yeah, this is my first time in Baranga, as I said earlier, if you just popped in or if you knew, you know. And yeah, first thoughts, feelings, really good, man. Making me feeling really excited, yeah? Just like I drank 2 shots of coffee. But yeah, I don't know how excited, I don't know why I'm really excited, because I'm seeing couple of my mates outside walking past, and some of my family too, you know. But anyways, this is your boy, peace out. And I'll hand it over to another guy.
0: Yeah, thank you, Orlando. Yeah, it's always so good to see family and friends out here. But yeah, I'm going to go on to one of our sporty person here at the end here. Good old Ramon. And he's going to tell me what he thinks of Baranga. This is his, is it 2 times now coming to Baranga? And yeah, we're going to go listen to the pro at it.
3: yeah, this is on the mic. This second time Baranga Festival is real fun, real colorful, like lights and everything. So I love the footy, the AFL, and also basketball. I love the basketball. I love everything, you know, like, yeah, it's really fun, really fun. It's your boy, Roro. So, yeah.
0: And yeah, that was Ramon. And yeah, he's coming on his thoughts about Baranga for his second time here. And it is very colourful. Yeah. But yeah, this is going to be us for today. And yeah, I'll be seeing you guys tomorrow. But yeah, our last 2 songs. Well, more to come, obviously. But yeah, Sabrina Carpenter and Charlie Pride. Alright then, I hope it has a wonderful day today and a wonderful day at the festival. Bye.

0: Yeah, that was Guy Sebastian. Loving it. Thank you, Mob, for tuning in here at Tiba Radio, your voice in the top end. EB here with Yeshua and Michael from Radio Rum Jungle Bachelor Institute. And loving the day today here at Barunga Festival. How are you boys going?
1: Yeah, not too bad. Yourself?
0: Yeah, pretty good, pretty good. How about you, Mike?
2: Yeah, good. Thanks, brother.
0: Good stuff. The weather here is just fantastic. The sun's out, the sun's shining. The breeze is beautiful. Shout out to all the mob over the top end that are tuning in. Anyone that's up at Darwin Way that's going to make their way down, definitely say g'day to them. Shout out to JR up at Tiba Radio down at Darwin as well, who's looking after us up there. Want to give us a yell out for what the festival program's looking like, Yeshua?
1: Yeah, okay, guys. So at the festival at Barunga, this Saturday, coming up tonight, we got Jam Casadelli starting at 7:45. Main stage, guys, come on down. And bring your families down to Barunga Festival, guys, because it's loving the weather out here. It's hot, but keep cool and stay hydrated.
0: Let's go. Michael, you got anything to add to that, mate?
2: Yeah, tomorrow we have at the main stage at 8 p.m. to 9 p.m, Troy Casadelli at the main stage. That's definitely tomorrow.
0: Nice. This main stage, they're doing some sound checks at the moment, and the vibe's pretty cruisy, and... who did we just have on just then? Did we have... Oh, no, can't see them anymore. No, they're not on there anymore. That's okay. But the dance ground's all set up, ready for tonight's romp stomp. Yeah, guys, I'm going to go to a song and we'll come back.
2: Yep.
0: All good with you?
2: That's good with me. Cool.
0: Deadly As, let's do it.

everyone, I'm Juliet from the First Nations team at the ACCC. Have you seen those flashy ads on social media saying you'll win big on games like online pokies or get huge bonuses for getting friends to play? Look out, these are probably scammers trying to steal from

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0: Okay, guys, and that was Christina Aguilera, Masochist. Okay, guys, for people from Boma, Brunswick, and Branga, we have a prize. Prize to win Salty Plums. The closest number, the rules is the closest number to guess, the closest number to guess will be the winner. Say, come on, guys.
1: Yeah, that's actually really cool. So you got to guess the number of salty plums inside the container. If you want, just come on down to the truck and we can definitely show you the container and you can have a count on the side. And if you can get them, they look pretty good. I'm looking

0: forward to having a whole bunch while I'm here as well. Mick, did you have something you wanted to let the mob know as well?
1: Yeah, we have another competition up this end here near the main stage. It's a $500 hamper giveaway draw. All you got to do, there's rules to it. You have to live in the Belmont area, Birdswick and Barunga area. Have to do a T-bar promo, be in the draw for it, and good luck to them people who's going to do it.
0: Yeah, deadly as. Good luck as well. Like, if you're looking around, there's a few mob here that I think they might be lining up very shortly to have a crack at that one. You know what? It's been a cruisy afternoon. I'm going to continue on with some music. You're right. We play some... what do you want, guys?
2: Oh, up next, guys, we got Paul Kelly and Mark Seymour. Hey, boys, it's coming up right next.
0: Yeah.

0: piece at breakfast in last night's dress. I see you.
1: Yo,

0: And that was Katy Perry, guys. Okay, we still have a prize to be going on. Guess the Salty Plums to win. The closest number to Guess the Salty Plum will be the winner. You have to be from Bowman, Brunswick, and Baranga.
1: Yeah, deadly. That sounds really good. I'm looking forward to having some salty plums. Do we get to have like some if no one takes it? Can we have them?
0: Well, all you have to do, guys, is just guess the closest number as to how many salty plums is in the prize. So in the prize, you just have to guess how many salty plums there is, and the closest number to be guessed to the closest number to be guessed will be the winner.
1: Deadly. Nice. Mick, there's also a hamper?
2: Yes, there is. There's a $5 hamper to give away. The rules are you have to be living Bellman, Brunswick, and Baranga area. All you have to do is come to the main stage, the T-bar truck, and put a draw in. Plus, on the main stage tonight at 9:15 to 10 p.m, we have Rob Edwards on the main stage tonight. Looking forward to that.
1: Hey, Deadly Airs, that's fantastic. I think we've got a song coming up very shortly for Sandra. Shout out to Sandra, who will be coming on very shortly. I think she'll be taking over from us, maybe. Yeah, she's looking. Yeah, she's giving us a grin. Giving us a nod. We got River Boy Troy Cassadaly. Don't go to here, folks.

Okay, guys, and that was Olly Murr, One of These Days. And up next, we got Warren H. Williams. Raining on the Rock.

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6: 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And he still does. And it's all...
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0: That was Jessica Mowboy here on Tiba Radio, and we are going live here at Baronga Festival, and I have the Bachelor students joining me, aka my crew, Screen and Media, down at Bachelor all the way here at Baronga. And I have Sandra here and with me in the truck, as well as Jalinga, Philip and Cassandra as well. And we are here to talk about all things Baronga. Now, Sandra, how are you liking it?
1: I absolutely love it. It's my second year here. When I came here for the first year, it was absolutely amazing. Just the atmosphere and all the activity that's happened here and the singing. And, it's my second year and it's just great again. Yeah, I absolutely love it.
0: Yeah, definitely. And what are you excited for? I think I know.
1: I'm very excited. I've got a cuzzo here. Shout out to Troy Casadale, Gumbangi Bunjalung. Yeah, Ginnagay. Can't wait to see cuzzo sing.
0: Yeah.
1: Yeah, he's absolutely amazing, Troy Casadale. And I think his daughter is here as well.
0: Yeah,
1: Jem. So, two beautiful people. And, he's from my country.
0: Yeah. Be awesome. And Jalinga, what are you excited for?
2: Oh, I'm most excited for the music. I can't wait to see Troy Casadale again, one of my favourite country singers. And also looking forward to watching some AFL games. I don't really know much about AFL, so I'm keen to see it in action. But yeah, so far so good. It's my first year coming to the Baronga Festival, and there's a lot of people, so it's good to see everyone coming in from all over. But yeah, I'm just really excited.
0: Yeah, it looks like there's people surrounding the main stage here at Baronga Festival. And there's little kids playing in the sandpit as well. And hopefully they move before the dancers. I'm really excited for the dancers that will be happening in. And we also have Cassandra and Philip as well. And Cassandra, how are you excited for?
3: Oh, I'm excited to see Troy sing and all that, and his daughter as well. Be my first time seeing them live here, and first time here at Baronga too. So really excited to see what is gonna happen for tomorrow as well as just really loving it up here. So it's good.
0: Yeah, is this your first time in the NT or have
3: you
0: been?
3: Yeah.
0: Yep. Wow. How are
3: first
0: you liking
3: time.
0: It?
3: It's really mad, eh? Loving it up here, loving the weather, all that. Yep. It's really good.
0: How is it compared to where you are?
3: Far North Queensland, it's very, very different compared. Yep.
0: Yeah, oh, wow,
3: very.
0: Because we do have in the wet season, it kind of is kind of Cairns, the humid tropics. But now we're in the cold weather, so we are packed with our jumpers. So definitely.
3: Yep.
0: But we got Philip as well. And how are you enjoying the festival so far?
4: Yeah, I feel great, Talia. This place is awesome. It's my first year too. I'm from New South Wales. Northern New South Wales, so I'm looking forward to everything. I'm that excited, and I just went for a walk around, and I just met a few people. I've met Daniel over at the Didgeridoo making place, I just had a good conversation there. It was good to catch up with some locals. I'm just looking forward to the rest of the day and see how it turns out. I'm really excited, and it's good to be here.
0: It'll be so good because it will be the dancers opening really soon.
4: Yeah.
0: And I think about either 5 or 6 o'clock. So people are surrounding the area, but I'm excited.
4: Yeah, I think I've come across a few different other cultures here well. So it's pretty mixed. So it's very exciting.
0: Yeah. The great thing about Baronga Festival is that it is just mixed with different cultures and all the different communities. Not only from the top end, but from everywhere.
4: It's a beautiful little community as well.
0: Yeah, it is. One hour out of
4: They're so lucky to have it. Yeah, it's awesome.
0: It's so great. And
4: I'm thinking about making a yearly thing now, like try and get up here and try and get into it a bit more.
0: Yeah, it would definitely be good.
4: Awesome.
0: And we can't wait. We got some Troy Cassidaly and Jimmy Barnes going up next, and hopefully he sings a song tomorrow night, Bird on the Wire.
4: Yeah.
0: And we got a little bit of more songs. And what's your favourite music, Jillinger?
2: Well, I think it's a bit biased to say Troy Cassidaly, but we actually
1: grew up on country and western music. Yeah,
0: definitely. I love a little country music, mm-hmm. but we might have a little bit of mix. I mean, we got the classic indigenous music, but we got the good old classic. I mean, we got some Tucker Wetmore for you, Mob.
1: Before we go to the song, can I just, on behalf of the Bachelor of Media Screen students, I'd like to thank a couple of people. So I'd like to thank Heath Baxter for bringing us here to Barunga Festival. Thank you so much, Heath. He's a lecturer as well with the filming and also helping the media. And for making this happen, Selena Sullivan and David Pollock, that's our lecturers. So we'd like to thank you for making this event happen for us, and we appreciate it. Thank you.
0: Yeah, so we're going to go to Troy Cassidaly, and thanks for tuning in across the TIBA network.

0: That was Tucker Wetmore, and here we are still in the Barunga Festival live in Miss Jeddah, and it is getting ready for all the great things happening for the performances. And Sandra, how are you feeling? I mean, we got people around us, I mean, sitting with the chairs and everything.
1: Yeah, the atmosphere is good. You can surely see that they're setting up to watch the bands.
0: So
1: that's going to be great. I can't wait.
0: Yeah,
1: I'm going to find a spot out there. I'll probably end up dancing or, wanting to join them, eh?
0: Yeah.
1: The atmosphere's just great.
0: Yeah, it's one thing I look forward to for Barunga for every year. You know, the atmosphere, the people.
1: Yeah.
0: And, I mean, we have the very famous Emily Woramara right in front of us.
1: Oh, wow, how amazing. Look.
0: Yeah. She's playing a little ukulele.
1: Yeah.
0: Sound checking just before the big performances. I think tonight, she'll be performing 8 p.m. till 9 p.m. for you mob.
1: That's deadly.
0: In and wanting to listen to Emily Woramara live. And how are you feeling? I mean, with all the things happening at once, are you ready for the big weekend?
1: Yes, can't wait. Like, here today, here tomorrow.
0: Yeah.
1: Oh, you know, it's beautiful in the NT, especially at this Barunga Festival. Like, if you haven't been here before, big experience, and it's just amazing. Like, the people, very nice community. You walk around, like, I've already brought stuff from the shops.
0: Yeah,
1: and
0: I can't
1: yeah,
0: wait.
1: Beautiful.
0: What things did you buy? Like,
1: jewelry? Oh, well, I can't help myself. When I see something and I like it, I just buy it, eh?
0: So I'm here.
1: And I'm asking niece to Linga and niece to Sandra, should I buy this? Which one do you like? So I end up buying a Barunga shirt.
0: And
1: a couple of Barunga shirts. And then I spotted the jewellery tent, which I absolutely love jewellery.
0: Yeah.
1: So I ended up, buying a shell necklace because being a saltwater baby from mid-north coast, Coffs Harbour, and just amazing. And, you know, to know who makes these, what you're buying, the traditional owners, you know.
0: Yeah, that's so important.
1: And I even, where I brought my shell necklace, I met the artist that made it. So I'm yarning up deadly to her.
0: Yeah.
1: And she's looking at me. Like, she might have been, her English might have been a bit poor, but she's looking at me, smiling at me, and beautiful.
0: Yeah. It's always so great. And what's good about the art centre is it's got all mob from different places
1: in the top end.
0: So you got mob from Port Key, shout out to family, Wood Air, you know, and then you got mob from Gapawiak, you got mob from here, and then you got mob from Borroloola. And it's just great. So
1: they even have didgeridoo making, spear throwing. How good's that?
0: Yeah.
1: Yeah, how connected to the land can you get to that?
0: Yeah, exactly. Yeah. It's such a great experience for Barunga Festival. And, and Dilinga, how are you experiencing it? Like, if you look out the window and, like, see all these people, see the little atmosphere, like, how do you feel?
2: I feel really good. It's good to see everyone getting their seats ready for the music, live performances and that. And from the band, we can see, like, they're all setting up, and it's really interesting because I've never been backstage or this close up before. But I see a lot of kids running around. They're having fun. Look like they're having a good time. Parents just kicking back, getting ready, saving their seats. So probably will be packed, so I have to go find one after.
0: Yeah, definitely. And I mean, we can have our own VIP plates here, right in this truck.
2: Yeah, definitely. I'm loving the view from here.
0: And definitely, it's going to be so great. And, you know, have you been to any other festivals? Like, you're around Sydney and also, like, Cairns Way. Have you been to, like, much festivals like this?
2: Not really. I have been to one in Yarrabah, the Yarrabah Music Festival, and it was real deadly there too. We got to see Jessica Mailboy the year that we went, and they had, like, you know, stalls, music, all the good feed and stuff. So, but I hear this one, like, very famous. I know a lot of my family have come to this, so it's really good to be here myself and experience it.
3: Yeah, definitely, and it's great to just to have you here as well on radio, having a little yarn, and a little bit into we're gonna go talk with to Sanda right now. And how are you feeling with all of this around you?
4: It's just amazing, eh? Just haven't been to a festival like this big, and like it's so well known in this community and all that, and like far north, up top end and all that. Like, it's real good, and just loving it actually. Yeah, it's great.
3: Yeah, it's definitely going to be a great weekend, and we also have all different things around the festival. So it's all music, there's art, you know, there's sports, but there's also other sports. Like, there's going to be a marathon tomorrow. So
4: yeah.
3: Do you use mom want to go in a marathon?
4: Oh.
1: I'll be breathless halfway.
3: Yeah, we definitely want to warm up for that.
4: Yep.
3: Yeah. What about you, Philip? How are you feeling with all of this?
5: Yeah, I was going to try and go and have a yarn too, because I noticed there's a lot of people in army clothing.
3: Yeah.
5: Yeah, and I was is it the Reserve Army or
3: yeah,
5: something?
3: Yeah, they're actually North Force, and they're also ADF.
5: Yeah. But there's that many things to check out. I want to go and check out and just try and get a conversation with and see what they're all about.
3: Yeah.
5: Plus, I want to go back to the footy and go and see Windsor over there.
3: Yeah.
5: That's all happening over there. There's so many things happening. And then we got the music coming up. As you can hear outside, it's just coming up now. Then we got the dances. Like, there's so many things. So many things happening. And the place is just awesome. Like, it's just going off at the moment.
3: I can't
5: wait till the night time.
3: Yeah, definitely.
5: It's really
3: all going to be happening. And with that, I mean, we have the dances, but we also, you were talking about the military. They actually helped set up this area.
5: So that's great.
3: Yeah. So big shout to them. And big shout to everyone tuning in across the Tiba network. And a huge shout out back to Tiba HQ and every radio station taking this feed in, as well as ICTV helping out there. I know they're setting up cameras, so shout to Aaliyah, she's listening in. But we got also the bachelor students going in ICTV training. Are you going to do training as well?
4: Me and my niece Jalinga, and my sister Sandra, and what about you, Philip?
5: Yeah, hopefully they can find something for me to do. I'd love to get involved.
3: Yeah.
5: I'm pretty keen to try anything.
3: Yeah, it's definitely a great experience, as well as cameras. I love cameras and I love filming.
1: Yeah, I like taking photos, eh?
3: Yeah. And so hopefully they'll teach you multicam and all of that stuff.
1: Yeah, be interesting.
3: We'll get into a little bit of music before the main music starts. I mean, you might hear it in the background. But, we'll go into the music.
1: Can
3: here.
1: I just, say hello to mob back home?
3: Yeah.
1: Oh, I'd just like to shout out to my mob back home, Flanders Mob. Grafton, Kosovo, and Sydney, and my brother Lee. He'll be listening. I love it here in the NT, and I know yous are all proud of what I'm doing. See yous when I get back home.
3: Yeah, we'll get into some Rick James here on Tiba Radio, live at Barunga.

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3: Hi, my name is Lola and I'm listening to T-Bow Radio. She's a murderer.

My name's Adrian Langen from Wadaya Community. 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

0: making an appearance here at Bronco, or should we just wait to hear?
1: There are really a lot of new bands coming out.
0: Mm.
1: But the thing is it's not just the young people, it's the elderly people too. So you have a very good mix of people coming out, making new music, and the style of music that they're making very, very interesting to watch.
0: What kind of genre them up-and-coming ones are kind of like heading towards?
1: Country is a favourite. Reggae and country are both kind of people.
0: Yeah.
1: Rock and roll.

as the singers and dancing are making their way to the center of the main stage, and the crowd are certainly starting to be packed here at the Barunga Festival. A couple of mob here at the festival. We'll be crossing back to the stage.

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0: Station time is 19 minutes away from 6 o'clock, and Bala B and the crew here broadcasting this evening all the way up until about 11:30. We'll be wrapping up the broadcast and checking out all them awesome lineup here this evening. And the singers and dancers are taking to the stage. There's about a couple of followers up on stage. You've got the Idaki players and a couple of singers, as well as all them dancers gathering in front of the stage, and the crowd is sitting behind and all around the park here in Baranga. And had an awesome day of checking out all the stalls. I mentioned there before that we'll be playing all them interviews on the program tomorrow. But yeah, stick around. We'll be taking you nice and easy up until the evening, and hopefully you won't get too cold. Like, it was a nice cool day today, DJ B.
1: I must admit, I was a bit disappointed with the weather, because we were told that it was

0: hot and humid. I think I'm, yeah.
1: Bit too warm.
0: Bit too warm.
1: But as you said, it was interesting because you had, in the shade, you could feel the breeze come through and it was like, oh, it's a bit chilly. And then you stepped out in the sun and it was like, oh, there's the sun.
0: Yeah. And, yeah, we'll be taking you more nice and easy this evening. And a big shout-out once again to listeners tuning in right across our top-end communities. If you are live-streaming us this evening, hello, and hope that all is well in your neck of the woods. You can also come and check it out, check us out here at the truck as well. We'll be here broadcasting today and also this evening and last day tomorrow.
1: Yes, it certainly is a great festival so far, isn't it?
0: Yeah, and we'll be, yeah.
1: Yep, I think they look just about ready. As we cross back to the stage.
2: We're from Great Island, the dancers. So we're here first time with my other crew here, their first time here. But myself, I've been in Tubaranga a lot of time for the band and for the traditional dancing. So I'm a singer of the band, my band called Island Band, but I'm a songman too, with my big brother here, sitting down, and we've got a couple of new boys here. So if anybody want to dance, if you want to join in, you're welcome. But I would like to say thank you to traditional owner to inviting us, Great Island Map, into this festival here, and we love this festival, the best festival. Thank you, everyone.

So the next song, we got Maori Tu clan here from Great Island, which is Olfala. He'll be singing a Maori Tu songline. So we, the first Maba, we are Maori One clan.

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We call it Mamarika with our language, Anindileagua.

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Wow.

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We call it in our language, Anindiliawa, Inigarapiama.

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0: Thank you. No.
1: That was singers and dancers there from Groote Eylandt here at the Barangar Sports and Culture Festival, TIB Radio broadcasting live, and we're here situated near the stage, and we've got a good view of the stage and also for them performing as well. Looking forward to all them performing tonight.
2: Yeah, it looks like a great lineup for tonight, as well as tomorrow night too. Also,
1: yeah. Have you heard Troy Cassidaly perform here in the top end yet?
2: No, he's one of the people that I would actually really like to see. I mean, you've seen him around all the time, you know, the film clips and the interviews and stuff, but to actually see the man live on stage and be a couple of feet away from him.
1: Yeah, I had a chat to Emily Wurumara before. She had a practice up on stage just to get her sound, and sound check, and I yelled out to her and said, "Yeah, I remember that interview you did on a train."
2: Yeah.
1: She was on a train, and I kept that reel for a blooper. But it's good she remembered me, and yeah, it was good. Good. I'm actually looking forward to you know, watching her perform. She'll be performing around 8 o'clock tonight.
2: Yeah, I must say I'm looking forward to hearing Black Smoke, one of my favourite songs from her.
1: Yes, Blacks. I love Emily's voice. When I was talking to her there on the radio, I said every time I hear your voice, I feel calm. It kind of sends that calming vibe. Yeah, so it's good to meet Emily and other performers here at the Barangar Sports and Culture Festival, and I think one performer is ready to
2: enter the stage,
1: and we'll probably go to a quick song break, and you'll hear Eleanor performing here at the 2026 Barangar Sports and Culture Festival.

0: Yeah, that was a track there from Saltwater Band. You're listening to the live broadcast here at the 2026 Baranga Sport and Culture Festival. Bala B and also DJ B keeping you company right throughout the evening. And we'll be taking you play nice and easy up until 11 o'clock this evening. We'll just go to a quick song break right now.
1: Listening to T-Bar Radio in the bush. Brrr.

hunt this land, we farm this land, we walk this land together. Let the soles of our feet be the true indicators of the distance we travel together.

because the bands are coming on now, and I reckon you can start moving in, you mob. Bring your seats in closer and that. Leave a little bit of space for dancing later, no worries, because that's going to happen, you know that. Can you please just give a big round of applause to the Wurrawerra dancers? You heard them say it was their first time here at Barunga Festival. Now we've got something really special for you. Our next performer has taken a bit of a break and has come back and is now touring the territory. She is a Territorian. She's actually a countryman for me from Gurindjiwai, Eleanor Jawangali Dixon. Please put your hands together and make this beautiful singer feel welcome here at the Barunga Festival 2026. Go for it.

0: Thank you. Thank you, Baranga, for having us, having me and my band. I'm just gonna, can you please give a round of applause for my dad, Ray? He's leaving us now, so thank you, Dad, for playing the steel guitar. We still got two more songs. Hope you all are enjoying our set.
1: 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Right now, you are hearing Eleanor up on stage performing for the crowd here this evening.

Can you please give it up for my band, my guitarists and my cellos? We have Stephanie Arnold on the cellos. And we got Josh. I can't say Josh's last name. Sorry, Josh. Love you. But I can't say Joshy. I just call him Joshy, but he's a deadly guitarist. So, yeah. And thank you all so much for having us. Thank you, Baranga. It's so nice to be here.

This next one is called Cinnamon. And if you're familiar with Nina Simone, she did a version of this track. And now I've done a version too myself. So if you do know this song, please sing along and or clap if you can find the timing, because I always find it hard to clap to this. But this is one of my favorite tracks, so I'm gonna do it tonight.

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Thank you so much for having us, Baranga. Last song. I think everyone's gonna know this last song. So if you're definitely gonna know this song. All your mob gonna know this song. So, yeah. This one's called Dreams by Fleetwood Mac. So, yeah. Sing along. You have to, because I know you know the song.

0: Thank you, Baranga. Give it up for my band.
1: Yeah, that was Eleanor Dixon here on Tibber Radio, the Top End Aboriginal Bush Broadcasting Association, coming to you live from the 2026 Baranga Sport and Culture Festival. It is 15 minutes away from 7 o'clock, and there's going to be a short break here at the stage while the next performance will be ready to go up. Jem Casadaly will be performing around 7 o'clock up until 7:45. And yeah, I was just yelling to DJ B here before about Eleanor's voice. I first heard her sing at the Wave Hill Walk-Off when we went to broadcast there at the 50th anniversary.
2: Yes, and you were saying it was a very special occasion because yeah. She was on stage, she was singing, and the moon was rising
1: behind
2: her.
1: It's the same here too. Like, she just took me to another place. Like, just her voice singing, and all I could picture in my head was that moon coming up.
2: Enchanting is the word I
1: can Enchanting, I was looking for that
2: yeah,
1: word.
2: Yeah, because, like, you could see the sun slowly setting with the orange glow disappearing, yeah. And then, you know, she'd finished off her song, and it was just a perfect moment.
1: Perfect moment for a perfect evening. And what do you reckon the weather is currently outside? I think it was about 11 degrees last night, I think.
2: It's feeling a bit cooling down, so I just went to grab my jumper just in case.
1: Yeah, I'm thinking about going to get my jumper. But I want to say a very good evening to listeners tuning in right across our Top End communities. 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
2: on ICTV. So we at TBR Radio here, especially the TBR crew for Baranga, we just want to say a big thank you to the ICTV crew, but also to the soundstage guys here for all their generous help.
1: Yeah,
2: they have done such an amazing job, which helps us to get this broadcast happening.
1: Yeah, and also out to you guys tuning in. It's a lovely sound coming from the stage, and we're here just looking back and just reminiscing about. I don't know what we're reminiscing about, Brendan. What we're reminiscing about? Just previous Baranga Festival, because every year has been pretty awesome, you know, to be a part of.

0: the Buranga Sport and Culture Festival. Yeah, it's always an amazing time, especially here in the community as well and across the top end. Perfect season.
1: Yep. You asked me the other day what was my favourite Buranga memory. Well, I don't really have one because there's too many to name.
0: Yes, there's too many to name, especially when you're here amongst mob and you get to see a lot of familiar faces. Broadcasting, and yeah, we'll be going to a quick song break right now on Tiba Radio, the top end Aboriginal Bush Broadcasting Association.
1: Thank you.
0: Your voice in the bush.

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Man and animal were all equal and looked to Baalun, the great spirit, the rainbow serpent, the creator. All spirits were immortal. No one died, no one was hungry, no one cared. This is the story of Gurnaulok.

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The moon lived alone and was a wise and skillful fighter. Balrog decided they should fight for

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The moon watched this pattern form. He could not endure this beating much longer. He waited to see if the cat would sleep. 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

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He had one chance of winning, and this was it. With one spear, he changed the spirit world forever. Balrung transformed the spirit world into physical beings. Half became humans, the descendants of the native cat. They were sent around the globe to manage the world and given the law. The others became animals. All beings were now mortal and would get sick and die. The moon was given eternal life and lived forever as he wanted, alone. This is the story of Gurmaulok.

go. Last year, when it was summer down in Melbourne, my sister Constantina Bush went down to host this big fun run, and this young, beautiful woman here was performing there, so they got to meet, and now I get to meet the legend. This beautiful young woman has probably grown up around music all her life. It's safe to say, if you're thinking about Ubaim Daddy, without further ado, if you like what you hear tonight, she's coming up with a debut album very soon. I look forward to hearing that. Please put your hands together and give a big, big Barunga welcome for the first time, Jem Casadaly.

Thank you so much. Now, I don't know about you, but have you ever been broken up with and, like, someone just gives you, like, 40 excuses on how, instead of just breaking up with you, they just say they need space and, you know, it's just, like, the wrong time and there's just things that I want to work on myself and I think I need to love myself before I love anyone else. So I just shoved all of them into a song and I wrote this one called Clichés.

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And she was crying to me in the club bathroom one night because she was like, I don't want to marry him, you know, like I don't want to. We've got our lives so intertwined together, and they had, you know, all these. They'd spent 5 years together, and she was like, how do I speak now before it's, you know, it's all too late? So I wrote a song called Speak Now.

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But I wrote it all about finding out about your partner's ex, you know, and it's always it's a touchy subject, you know. You find out about their ex and you're like, what happened between them, you know? Like, what was she like? And you ask all these big questions, you go on a big old Instagram stalk and you're like, you know, she went to Hawaii with her family in 2012. Like, I better not like that photo. And I'm in dangerous territory here. She doesn't know who I am. So it's called All I'm Thinking About.

0: Now, there is a jumbo cricket up here somewhere. 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He's more than welcome to join the party. I'm also going to introduce another special guest. It's not another cricket, but it is someone who plays guitar very well. And it's actually my dad. We're going to sing a few songs together. Look, we were very, very, very excited that we got to play Virunga together because Dad's show is tomorrow night. So I said, look, if you're not doing anything the day before, you want to come play some songs. And Dad said, I'm keeping my cap on. I don't want anyone to know I'm up here. I'm like, well, they're going to know you're up here. So
1: I'm just another annoying bug.
0: Watch out for that cricket. Yeah, I reckon. Maybe a bit of Texas, actually.
2: Okay,
0: yeah. No, I wrote this song. Someone I loved very dearly moved to Texas, and I grew up in Brizzy. And I was like, look, it's not that far away, is it? You know, I was trying to convince myself it was around the corner. But, yeah, it's called Texas Ain't That Far, Is It, Dear?

0: Thank you very much. Tragas Daily, everybody.
1: I want to say thanks to this little one down the front here singing every word.
0: Every
1: down here.
0: Single
1: Absolutely
0: word.
1: Absolutely beautiful.
0: Absolutely beautiful. I wrote this one about wishing you could shove all of your feelings into one of those big storage containers that are about 50 litres big and just put the lid on it and, like, never think about it again. So it's this one called Big Container.

0: Thank you very much. How are we feeling out there, Barunga? Could we please also put our hands together again for the amazing Eleanor as well? Yes. What a stunning performance. We have the absolute privilege of watching in the wings, and the cello, the whole soundscape, but just such beautiful songs and stories. So incredible. We might do a little bit of this one called Slow Down, hey?
1: Oh, Slow Down, yes.
0: I'm throwing Dad, you know, under the bus already, changing up the set.
1: Oh, yes, D.
0: In D.

0: Thank you very much.
1: It's like I'm the leader of the big fan club up here. I'm loving it, watching my daughter work. You can pay me back for some of those piano lessons.
0: Yeah, oh, whatever. No, it is pretty special that we get to do this because there's not many times anymore where we get to sing together. We did 75 shows, I think, in 2019 on the road together, and I first found my love for live music. It took me out on the road and we went to every single town pretty much.
1: And now she's busier than me, which is great.
0: No, that was pretty awesome, great memories, but it's always fun having to sing. Now I'm going to throw another wild one in the set, Dad.
2: All right, whatever.
0: But you might know this. If you don't know this, you're a fake fan. So this is probably the second song I ever released, and it's called Changes. I'll give you a solo, so...

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And so I wrote this song called The King of Disappointment.

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Thank you so much for having me and for coming and hanging out. 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But thanks, Dad. It's always so much fun to be able to play some songs together. We're going to sing a little bit of Carole King. 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I've taken my ear out so I can hear you sing this one. 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Oh.

0: Thank you, Barunga.
1: Jim Casadale, folks. We'll see you tomorrow night, and thank you so much, Barunga.
2: You're listening to Tibba Radio, the Top End Aboriginal Bush Broadcasting Association, your voice in the bush, coming to you live from the 2026 Barunga Sport and Culture Festival. I've got a few fellows from Bachelor here in the Miss Jenna. I'll get them to introduce themselves and tell us a little bit about where you're from and how are you finding the festival?
3: Yeah, how are you, folks? My name's Michael. I'm from Queensland and absolutely joining. Love the coming here.
2: Yeah, first time here?
3: Second time. Yeah.
2: And you're loving the visit?
3: I loved it. I love coming here every time.
4: Nice, yeah. EB here. I'm coming in from Bachelor as well, and I've travelled over from Gadigal. I've

0: over there, and
1: yeah,
0: a bit of a broadcaster over that way, and yeah, just enjoying watching, you know, mum and was it dad and daughter,
1: dad and daughter, stage, yeah.
0: Forgive the blah blah blah, you know, that kind of stumble on my tongue. it's just amazing. Like I'm looking over the crowd, and everyone's just so mesmerised and full of emotion, and just to be part of it, it's just wonderful.
1: Did you see the performer before Eleanor when she was singing with the cello?
0: Yeah, with the cello and with the cello, the melody and the harmony of it was just wonderful. It was beautiful. Yeah.
1: And did you get a chance to walk around and check out the stalls and just the atmosphere around the community?
0: Yeah, the community is really electric and they're very welcoming. It's been great. I went over to the basketball courts and watched some of the mob there. And it was pretty competitive, pretty good. I went over to the AFL as well, and the athletic ability of all the mob up this way is pretty good.
1: And the weather's certainly nice tonight for a perfect, sing along under the stars.
0: yeah. The weather's been fantastic. The sunset that was. You know, just dropping down over the hills there before, just in the distance, was just wonderful. And just that amber and peach kind of hue, it was just beautiful.
1: And coming up on stage next, you'll hear the lovely voice of Emily Wurrumurra, and featuring a few dancers next, as well as Rob Edwards. Garangali Band will close the Saturday night performance here at Barunga Festival around 10:15. We're going to go to a quick song break and take a track here from East Journey. This is Song of Arnhem Land.

Thank you.

Yo, what up? This is Chaotic, and you're listening to the Gang on TV Radio, your voice in the bush. Smoke breakfast if they want it.

0: young girl. She's now an accomplished, grown-up, young, beautiful Aboriginal woman who took out an ARIA for the best album. Not long ago, she took out an APRA for the best songwriter. And I'm proud to say she's the first Aboriginal Indigenous woman to do so. So please put your hands together and give a big Barunga welcome to Emily Woodamara. And all the Woodamara mob are here too. Two busloads came down from Nooka as well. So
1: before we begin, I'd firstly like to acknowledge the country that we're on and pay my respects to elders and extend that to countrymen here out in Barunga. My name is Emily Woodamara and I'm a proud Wanindaliyokwa woman from Groote Eylandt in Nuyakbara in the Gulf of Carpentaria just over there. This is my first Barunga, so I hope you guys are ready to run amok.

Parapa. 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I said, Baranga, how you mob feeling tonight? That's what I like to hear. That's what it's about, right? We're here underneath these beautiful stars, underneath this beautiful sky, and we get to share this night together. How lucky am I? How lucky are we? This next song is dedicated. Love you, Mob. I got all my family up here at the front. Love you, Mob. This next song is dedicated to all the babies that are here. Are there any babies here? Or the little bubbies? Are you here, babies? I said, are you here, babies? Hello, darling. This next song is the turtle song. It's called Ementa Papagunaway.

Oh, my goodness. That's fun. So a couple, 2 years ago now, I released an album called Nara. And Nara in Anindilyakwa means nothing. It's a pretty funny name to call your album, right? There's a bit of a story behind this. A couple of years ago, I lost my house in a fire when I was living in Brisbane in West End. And I thought that was the worst thing that ever could happen to me. But I think that the more I reflect about it, it was actually the best thing that happened to me. I think when you realize when you have nothing, you also have everything at the same time. And I think there's beauty in carrying and moving through life with that thought and concept, because you get inspired by so many beautiful things. You get inspired by so many beautiful people. This next song I wrote is a song that I wrote in high school about this beautiful woman that I knew. And I was absolutely inspired by her in the way that she moved, the way that she held herself, the way that she carried her staunchness as a woman. And so I wrote a song about it. And this song is called Magic Woman Dancing. And I'd like to dedicate it to all the deadly women out here. Sissies, are you here with me? I'm sorry, my sisters, are you here with me? This song's for you.

Thank you very much. So this next song is a fun song. I really love reggae. Who here loves reggae music? Oh, it seems like everybody likes a bit of reggae music up in here. Who likes Bob Marley? Well, we're not going to do a Bob Marley song, sorry. I'd love to. One day. This next song is a song that I wrote on Gadigal Country in Sydney. And it's about a silly little boy. I know we know many silly little boys in our life. This song is called Boombidi Bye.

Yo, Marapa, thank you Mob so much. I'd like to introduce the beautiful people that are joining me here on this stage. To my left, we have Kuya James on the bass. To my right, we have Noli Noli himself on the electric guitar. And behind me, we have the one and the only Mr. Diesel on the drums. All my band, These Mob, they're based in Darwin, so it's good to have a bit of the NT with me when I'm touring. This next song I want to sing for you is a song that I wrote last year when I went to Canada. I was touring there for a month and it was so special. I got to meet this beautiful grandmother by the name of Grandmother Chickadee. I know, it's a cute name, eh? And Grandmother Chickadee took me out to her country and we sat down and she showed me her songs. We shared songs and shared story. And she took me to this place amongst the rocks. And I sat there and I thought and I reflected and I felt. I'm a very deep feeler. I'm an Aquarius. So shout out to the Aquarians out here in the audience. I think it's really interesting when, for example, you're writing a song or you're talking about your feelings. It's important to be honest with yourself, right? And so this song is about that. It's about being the most vulnerable version of you. Because I truly believe that vulnerability is powerful and that is a beautiful strength. This song is called Star. I hope you like it. It's unreleased. It's just a special one for you.

Thank you, thank you, thank you. So when I was growing up, I went to a lot of discos back home on Groote. And this song is probably, I don't know, I guess my version of what Wipeout is to everyone. This song's called Tell the DJ. It's a new one. And this is the very first time that we are playing it. So you guys get a real special. So I hope yous are out there and yous are ready to dance. Are you mob ready to run amok, Barunga? I want to see those heads bobbing. Okay? Let's go, Rowie.

Thank you so much. Oh, I reckon we should play that more. That feels good. I wrote that song in Darwin, so it felt very appropriate to sing it for you fellas tonight. We're all having giggles up here. I don't know. You mob out there. How you mob feeling out there? I'm sorry. What was that? How you mob feeling out there? This next song. Oh, do you want to do it? No. All right. This next song is a single that I released a couple months ago. I'm going to go through and play to another song after that, because I know we're on time limit. This song is called Adore Me, and the next song will be called Lordy Lordy. Now, I don't know if my cousin Yuan is here, but if you are here, Yuan, please jump up for Lordy Lordy. Yeah. I also hope you guys don't mind if I film.

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I'll try really, really hard not to say it. I pinky promise. I will try very, very hard. But I'm gonna need your help. 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That don't sound very confident now. Can you guys help me sing this next song? Oh, that's the T, that's the T. So I'm gonna sing a line and I want you guys to sing it back to me. Okay, ready? 'Cause I'm trying. Why can't you see? It's really hard for me. So stay far, far away from me. So stay far, far away. Okay, I'm just gonna leave. You guys can sing it. I'm sure you can imagine what the word far means. So if you get stuck singing that, that's totally okay. I probably will join you at one point. I wrote this song on my grandmother's country, on Milyakbura. I went home a couple of years ago. I was supposed to be supporting this artist by the name of Kate Miller-Heidke, and she's beautiful. She's a deadly woman. And I had to say no because my mental health was not okay. And I think it's really, really important to know that it's okay to not be okay, and you are allowed to say no and have boundaries. I wish I knew that earlier. And I think it's just really, really important, especially from where I come from, such a small community, and all these beautiful young ones that are in the community that deserve the best ever. All the magical, wonderful things, I hope that our young ones get to experience that in this lifetime because they deserve it and because they are worth it. So I'd like to dedicate this last song to everyone here tonight, to Brunga, all you mob, all you fellas behind the scenes that made this happen. Can everyone please give a hand for them? Please give a hand for the mob who set up the stage, or everyone who's working here from the stage behind the scenes. Big shout out to Tiaba, you mob are deadly. Big love, thank you so much for your support throughout my career. You guys have been there since day one, and we always have to support our local stations. Local radio community stations matter just as much as shitty Spotify. Big love, you mob. So I think we should get into it. Let's do it. This song's called Stay Far, Far Away From Me. My name's Emily Woodamara. I hope you mob have a deadly, deadly

0: you for having me, everybody. Please give it up for my band. Please give it up for the sound up in the back. Thanks, Sandy. Thanks, you fellas. Thank you, my brother Zach. Have a good night, you fellas, and we'll see you next time.
1: You're listening to the live broadcast here at the 2026 Baranga Sport and Culture Festival. I'm joined by the fellows from Bachelor once again. Fellows, how did you find that performance of Emily tonight?
2: Yeah, that was amazing, man. 6,000 strong, singing back to her and giving to the crowd. That was something special.
1: Yeah, and her voice is just amazing, like the... jazz, or is it jazz, or how would you?
3: Jazz, bit of reggae. Yeah, it was an absolute belly.
2: Yeah, it was good, and having a jump up and a lot of energy, and you could feel it from in here.
1: Yeah. And the crowd is certainly really packed here at the festival stage. I think guessing about a couple of hundred, you reckon?
2: Yeah, there's a few here, there's a few here. Maybe a little bit more, eh?
3: And they keep rocking.
1: Yeah,
2: they keep coming in.
1: Hope listeners are enjoying the broadcast here, and we'll be keeping you company all the way up until around 11:30. And coming up next, you'll hear Rob Edwards and Garangali Band. We're going to go to a quick song break and check out this track here from Saltwater Band this evening.

0: is 9 minutes past 9 o'clock here on Tiba Radio, the top end Aboriginal Bush Broadcasting Association, your voice in the bush. Bala B and the Tiba crew, plus the Bachelor crew here keeping you company. And I've got Jai from South Australia joining me here in Miss Jeddah. Jai, good evening, and how are you this evening?
1: Fantastic. It's a pleasure to be here.
0: How are you finding the cold weather here in the bush?
1: I've just been deep in the crowd getting amongst it, so that's kind of keeping me warm, and it's
0: nice
1: warm
0: and warm in here. Yeah.
1: Lovely.
0: How are you finding the festival so far? It's the second day so far. How are you finding it?
1: It's my first day, and it's my first time here ever, and I'm absolutely loving it, especially the music tonight. It's amazing.
0: Yeah. Any favourites tonight?
1: Probably the surprise duo of Troy Cassadaly and his daughter. I thought that was amazing. I didn't know he was going to be coming tonight.
0: Yeah, so it was a good surprise, eh?
1: It was beautiful.
0: Rob Edwards coming up next, as well as Garangali Band, will end the Saturday night broadcast here on Tiba Radio, your voice in the bush. A big shout out to all our top end communities there on the Tiwi Islands, all the way to Gullawinku, listeners around Yirrkala, down to Numbulwa, across to Bulman, and of course mob here in Boranga, and up the road there in Beswick. And also a big shout out to mob on the ICTV. You can watch the live performance on their YouTube channel, and go and check it out, and as well as tune into the broadcast. We'll be here broadcasting all the way up until 11 o'clock this evening.

It's 14 minutes past 9 o'clock, and the crew here broadcasting once again at the Barunga Festival. We're going to cross shortly to the main stage.

How you guys doing tonight? Oh, that's okay. Like I say, I'm going to ask you again in like 2 songs' time. And we know we want to take it from here to like just a little bit more, eh? My name's Rob Edwards. Thank you so much for having us, Barunga. It's our first time up here. And it's good.

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Who's winning in the footy? So hopefully see some good games tomorrow. You guys should be all warmed up after today. Woo. What a beautiful night to be with you guys in Northern Territory. So we're up from Adelaide. And it is it's beautiful to be in the middle. So I live in the bush, down near the beach. I go surfing, and it's wet and cold and windy at the moment, but it's beautiful. But I love going home. Everyone else love going home? Not now though. Not now. That's for later. So when I'm far from home, I wrote a song to remind me about sitting under my favorite tree. I suppose up here you got like plenty of favorite trees because they're all so beautiful.

0: country. 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
1: Yeah.
0: Whoa, take me to the country.

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All right. So my family, like many others around, was part of the Stolen Generation. We lost our connection to country from when we traced our family back to Hermannsburg in Western Arunda. Hey, so Western Arunda, Mom. Love some Central Desert. So we're still finding our family back, but the thing that gets us all through, and I think like all together, is just a bit of hope. And so this year at Survival Day, I was playing in Adelaide and there's a lot weighing on the heart. And so I sat down like the morning of this gig and wrote it. And this is a song called Hope for the Night.

0: Last one more?
1: Yeah, one more. Fish is saying
0: one more.
2: Right now, right now.
3: All right, guys, we're going to do one more song for you. This one's called Good Intentions. It requires you to boogie just a little bit. Thank you, guys.

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1: Right, we're allowed to play one more, but we're going to play a calm one. So, I want everybody to take a big breath in and a big breath out. And just how beautiful it is to be out here in the country with you guys together. Music gets to take us all over the place, and I've been lucky to go all over the world playing, and you get to meet some awesome people.
2: Oh, astronaut. Sorry.
1: sometimes you get to meet people and hang out with them for ages, and they become really close friends, and other times you never get to see them again, and sometimes it sucks a bit, so...

Yes, you are tuned live to the broadcast here from Barunga Festival for 2026. On the stage now is Mr. Rob Edwards, who is the second last act for the evening. Just about to finish up.

0: With his last couple of songs, but yeah, we'll cross back to the stage as he looks set to go. Thanks for your company across the Tib Radio Network. Truly appreciate it on this beautiful Saturday night.
1: Cause time, it hasn't faded. It lingers like a story yet told.

Thank you.

We got one more song for you guys. We're going to take it down. When I really decided that I really wanted to build that connection with our beautiful, beautiful culture, I wrote this song called Searching, because to me it meant that I'm going to keep searching and help heal our family story and heal our, end this loop, cycle of pain for the next generation in our family. And it means a lot to me, so it's beautiful to get to share it with you guys, and I'm sure everyone kind of like resonates a little bit with that too. So the song's called Searching. Thanks so much. My name's Rob Edwards. We've got P. Mitchell on the guitar, Jackson Wright on the bass, and Alexander Flood on drums. These guys came up and always help me bring my messages to you guys, and I really appreciate them guys too. So have a safe night. Look after each other. We'll see you tomorrow night, eh?

0: Thank you so much, guys. My name's Rob Edwards. Have a good one.
1: Yes, that was Mr. Rob Edwards, the second last act here at the Barunga concert for the Saturday. In the truck, Miss Jetta, have the Bachelor crew. How you go, fellas?
2: Amazing. What a beautiful set.
1: Yeah. It's been a really kind of different vibe for tonight. You've had Emily Waramara, who really, really owned the stage, hey, because she has such a personality. If you watched it on TV, you'd know what I'm talking about. But is there a favourite act that you guys might have had so far tonight? Anything outstanding?
3: Ooh, I reckon Troy's Cassidale's daughter is the best.
1: Yeah, I think that was very special to have father and daughter, because you can actually see how the music is being transferred from one family member down to the next. And I bet if she has kids, then they're probably the next generation of Cassidaleys.
3: Yeah, true.
1: Yeah. So we're going to take a short break as the band gets set up, which is the Garangali Band, and it's going to finish off the evening for us.
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0: Hello, my name is Tobias Roberts, and I'm a bass player for Juby Band.
1: Hello, my name is Aaron Kingsley. I'm lead singer, and I'm from Papanya, and we play for Juby Band.
2: 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I'm the lead singer for Juby Band.
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all the way from Bloemon Bay. Their second time here, and they're very, very excited to be playing for you. So let's give them a very, very excited big round of applause and welcome. Only that Brunga can do. Go for it.

It's good to be here tonight. How's everybody going? Munwak! Are we feeling great as important tonight? This is Karang Aleban, all the way from Blue Mud Bay. Place called Baniala. We have come long way from to support this Maranga Festival. I would like to say thank you to the landowners, going nation, both past and present and future. This is Karang Aleban.

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Right? This next song is we're going to play for you. Yes, we all come from St. Albans, Saltwater Country. And this next song is we're going to play for you. It's called Mungaro. Dorakan, my dear. 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

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Thank you very much. 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Having fun? Thank you. This next song is going, we're going to play it for you. It's called Miri Seagull. Going out to me watch. It's a bit cold tonight. What about keep yourself warm, eh? My Mark.

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Thank you very much. This next song we're going to play is a special request. Special request that our family was a chair of an NLC. And this is, I have to call his name, Samuel Bush. It's one of my uncle who stops here. And this is a special request we're going to play for. And also to the people, to the family that we are staying, to the lot number 209. Sea Rides.

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This is the same as special request going out to, this is a birthday girl. It's my little sister. Happy birthday. This one is for you. Lightning Snake.

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Thank you very much. The next song we're going to play it for you. It's Big Fast. You wanna dance? This one's called The Tongues of the Fire. Whoop, whoop, whoop, whoop, whoop, whoop, whoop, whoop, whoop, whoop, whoop, whoop, whoop, whoop, whoop, whoop, whoop, whoop, whoop, whoop, whoop, whoop, whoop, whoop, whoop, whoop, whoop, whoop, whoop, whoop, whoop, whoop, whoop, whoop, whoop, whoop, whoop, whoop, whoop, whoop, whoop, whoop, whoop, whoop, whoop, whoop, whoop, whoop, whoop, whoop, whoop, whoop, whoop, whoop, whoop, whoop, whoop, whoop, whoop, whoop, whoop, whoop, whoop, whoop, whoop, whoop, whoop, whoop, whoop, whoop, whoop, whoop, whoop, whoop, whoop, whoop, whoop, whoop, whoop, whoop, whoop, whoop, whoop, whoop, whoop, whoop, whoop, whoop, whoop, whoop, whoop, whoop, whoop, whoop, whoop, whoop

0: Thank you. We have two more songs that we're going to sing for you. The second last songs, which is your songs. My Mark, this is Remix. Remix, Modi Modi. We better get some lights. Hi, can you turn on the big lights? 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
1: Yo! 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
2: Yo!
1: Yo!
0: Okay, if you know it, you can show others to dance, eh? 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Ready? Are we ready? Make a big circle, you, Ma.

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This is last one for Garangali, which is we're going to say goodbye or say goodnight. This one now is called One Voice. Can we welcome our kids up in the stage? My Mark? My One Voice.

0: Yeah, that was Garangali Band here at the 2026 Baranga Sports and Culture Festival.
1: Good night. Good night.
0: And that's where we say good night to all our listeners tuning in to the broadcast here at Baranga Festival. And before we switch over, DJ B and Brother Boy, you want to say anything before we wrap it up?
2: Yeah, just want to say good night and hopefully tune in tomorrow.
3: Yeah, I just want to say thank you for keeping us company across the evening, and hopefully you had a great one. So guess what? We're going to be doing it all again tomorrow.
0: Yes, right here on Tiba Radio, your voice in the bush. Have a good evening, and we'll talk to you more tomorrow. Yo.

Nee,

And everybody tonight in Boranga, all right? 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

Hello, everybody. This is me, Mary D, mind you. What are y'all? You're listening to Tiba, your voice in the bush, mind you. And when I'm in the bush, I want to hear your voice. What are y'all? Tiba.

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In football, you have to be 100% focused whenever you play. 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

0: Me thank you. In the big city like New York, this happens all the time. And this song is all about it. It's called Dog Eat Dog.
1: Hey gang, I'm David Spry. 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

You're not the child you thought you were. 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And yet they keep on pushing, trying inside of your mind. Forever arresting to control, until the emptiness of heaven welcomes.

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1: In the AFL, like any sport, success depends as much as what you do before the game as well as what you do during it. 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
1: King Brown. 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

0: Hey, this is Brody Carroll from Waratah Football Club for RAD. 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And if they injure themselves, or even die, would that affect you? 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Mates don't let their mates drink drive.
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Take the journey from bush tracks to city streets, from Tiwi to Out Groot, and all the way down to Alice Springs. 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Tune in, turn it up, don't miss out.

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Ungurugul, Baranga, Beswick, Borroloola, Bulman, Gullywinkle, Gapuyak, Kalkarindji, Dagaragu, Milikapiti, Milingimbi, Minjalang, Nayu, Nukor, Numbulwa, Gunbalanya Owen Pelly, Palampa, Pepper Manati, Perlin Gimpi, Umbakumba, Warawi, Yerkala. When you're out on country, we've got you covered. 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
4: 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Learned to sing inside the Lord's house, but stopped the age.

down the road each day. 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They got them numbered bank accounts, the system assures they win. They exploit the population, we're on the outside looking in. Them pillars of society, drivers like a tool, for them that's cool. They drive Mercedes, Benz, and Porsches, live Rolls-Royce gilt-edged lives. You can tell the affluent effluent from the status symbols that they drive. When you're on the dole queue,

They confer titles of status and dominance on their progeny and their class. Sir, Your Honor, Your Grace, Your Highness were made to polish and lick their brass. But you, my friend, can be like them if you have their $1 million fee. But you find a system designed to keep us in line and walking on our knees. And pillars of society drive us like a tool, and that's

0: Hey, Daniel Rioli here from the Gold Coast Suns for Rad. Here's a simple word of advice. If you enjoy a drink when you go out, then keep it simple. After all, unless you're a rocket scientist, how do you really know whether you're under or over the limit? So try this. Either drink or drive. 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That way, you'll make the road a safer place for all of us.
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1: Can the mother fellas be quiet or what?
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3: Fiona, this is a little song about where I grew up on the Camping Reserve out west Queensland there. It was in the town of Winton many years ago. It was in the 1950s

This is Safa from the Hilltop Hoods for Rad. Now, I'm allowed to do this because I drink a lot, but I don't drive when I'm drinking. So check it out. We see a lot of things at gigs, like people, drinks, nudity, drinks, donkeys with nude people, drinks, that sort of thing. We just want to say, you know, go ahead and enjoy yourself. Drinking is your own business, but when you take it on the road, it becomes everybody's business. If you plan a drink, plan ahead, arrange a designated driver who won't drink, or stay the night at a friend's place.

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0: Hey, Tabitha May here from Palmerston Magpies for RAD. In AFL, there's simply no room for excuses. If I mess up during a game, then I have to cop it. But away from the footy field, some people think excuses are okay, especially when they get caught speeding. Excuses like, I'm late for training, or I'm rushing to get home because...
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Tune in, turn it up, don't miss out.

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Wiggle, wiggle, wiggle.

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1: 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I'm lead singer, and I'm from Papanya, and we play for Tupi Band.
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1: Hola, Adam from Peking Duck here for Rad. We see a lot of our fans do a lot of crazy things at our shows, but it's always in the name of fun. 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

Foster's. Yeah, had to switch up lanes to the right road. Many times that I could've went psycho. Psych wards, I was sitting in Kylo. Like, there's gotta be more to this life, yo. Ain't no telling which way that I might go. That was 2019, now this life.

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British invaders that we remember as heroes. Are you ready to tell the other side? We start our story in 1493 with a piece of paper called the Doctrine of Discovery, invoked by Pope Alexander VI. Without this good Christian, our story don't exist.

boarded a fleet, and he was armed with the doctrine of discovery. The same tactics were used by Columbus. It's how today Australia claims Terra Nullius, 'cause on that paper the Pope did write that you're only human if you've been saved by Christ. And if there are no Christians in sight, the land you stumble on becomes your God-given right.

seeds for the stolen generation and grew into my people's mass incarceration. 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

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And this side of history you don't write in your books. 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But how can you stomach Australia's contradiction? Cause we went to war in 1945. We were allies against a terrible genocide. And I know it's uncomfortable, but the irony I see is that you fall for them.

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Have you forgot that Vincent Langari knew others were rising? Gurindji inspired us to keep on fighting. So call it Australia. 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I just call it how I see it, and I see genocide. 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

This is the story of so-called Australia, but this is the story of so much more. How power and privilege cannot move my people. We know where we stand.

Yeah, you were John Morrison here for another Gospel Sunday. Yeah, that was a bit of My Fear by L. Limebear. Yeah, new singer, that one. And hopefully you'll listen to all the good gospel music there that I'll be playing today. The next one is Burn In Me. Yeah, you were John Morrison here on a beautiful Sunday.

Yeah, that's a beautiful song there. Butterfly Kisses by Mark Vincent. The next one we're going to go with a bit of Howard Grip. Everything in His Name. Yeah, and it's a beautiful Sunday out there. Praise the Lord, you know, for a bright, beautiful day like this now. And it's going to be a really good weather this time now. Dry season and really beautiful winds. Yeah, anyways, here's Howard Grip.

0: Urapa pun lah warna malaya. 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Nama ku nama Australian Government Camp.
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Yeah, Cast Your Burden there by Melanie Kerr. Yeah, I used to sing this song at the church there on the guitar. Cast Your Burden. And the next one is Can't Lose by Jordan Felis. Yeah, you're John Morrison on the Gospels. Hope you're liking the music. Keep on listening there if you like good gospel music.

Yeah, that was Can You Hear Me by Ava Ashton. The next one we're going to go with Child of Forgiveness, Brian Dixon. Yeah, you were John Morrison of the Gospel. Hope you're liking it.

that, that was a song called Equator by Fern Johnston. And the next one we'd go with Tiffany Ariel, Child of God, and we all Child of God. Beautiful Sunday. Yeah, good gospel one.

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Yeah, Christ is risen. And that band is Christ the King. Good one. And the next one we're to go with, but Mark Vincent, Circle of Life. Yeah, you with John Morrison here on the beautiful Gospel Sunday.

0: Jesus come.
1: Yeah, that was C.C. Williams. Come, Jesus, come. Yeah, beautiful one, that one. And she sings a lot of beautiful gospel ones, C.C. Williams. The next one we'll go with a bit of Maverick City, a bit of Constant, the song is called. And, yeah, good, another good gospel one for a beautiful Sunday. I'm getting

that was David Kushner, Empty Bench. Yeah, beautiful one. The next one we're going to go with Eternal Life by Michael Enker.

0: 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I got all the shopping for when the family arrives.
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I take a look around the room and catch the tears in someone's eyes. This bush balladeer has a little piece of them in every song, taken from their lives.

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This bush balladeer has a little piece of them in every song. So thanks so much for listening, and now I move along. This bush balladeer has a little piece of you in every song. So thank you for the stories,

everybody. This is Buddy Knox from the, we're at the Tamil Country Music Festival, and I don't know what I'm trying to say now. Hello, everybody. Hello, everyone. This is Buddy Knox here. I'm at the Tamil Country Music Festival.

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